0: says being outside also exposes individuals to a range of microbes which help gut health and boost the immune system. 500 million people worldwide are living with diabetes. That number is expected to double by 2050.
1: NASA says it's not particularly concerned after part of a SpaceX rocket crashed into the moon yesterday. The upper stage of the Falcon 9 rocket was launched in January last year and successfully deployed a lunar lander. NASA says while it didn't plan for it to impact the moon, it is a safe method of disposing of hardware in low lunar orbit. Lunar scientist Dr. Kelsey Young says NASA will study the impact.
2: This poses absolutely no danger to anyone on Earth or any hardware on the moon. And in fact, scientists are eager to study this impact event as it can help us constrain how to track things like this in the future.
1: Turning to sport, George Wardlaw will return to the AFL tonight as North Melbourne takes on the Western Bulldogs. Wardlaw hasn't played since he injured his hamstring in round 17. The Roos will also welcome back Riley Hardiman, while the Dogs have made three changes with Aaron Norton, Cody Waitman and Lockie Jacks recalled.
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6: 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Well, sometimes, yeah. SMS 0483 951 009. It's weather time. Here we go. Now for today, we're going for a max of 20. Becoming cloudy, very high chance of showers in the afternoon and evening, the chance of a thunderstorm in the afternoon, winds northwesterly 20 to 30k, tending westerly in the late afternoon. Friday the 7th of August, partly cloudy, 9 to 16. Saturday the 8th, cloudy, very high chance of showers, 7 to 12. Good morning to stay in bed, eh? Sunday, it's a bit better. Cloudy, very high chance of showers again, 9 to 16. Around the region, Denmark, showers increasing, 21. Bremer Bay, mostly sunny, 23. Noengerup, well, it's a partly cloudy out there, 19. 21 in Jerramungup. Mostly sunny. And Mount Barker, they're in a go, trying for 18. A shower or two developing. Currently in town, a 9.8, but it still feels about 5 degrees. Yep. Wind is 19k from the north, gusting to 22. A barometer of 1016.3 and steady. Humidity 90%, that's dropped to touch. No rain since 9 a.m. yesterday, and nothing on the radar. So there you go. Let's get into it. The Waifs.

0: Oh, there you go, John English. Yes, and Six Ribbons. Off his, I got it on his Black album. It's beautiful. I know some other people like it too. Yep. Now, Albany Connected Communities Project is here to help you discover local activities, services, and to support you for better health and well-being. 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Now, this is a free service, and you don't get them very often. 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A very good morning to John FM, who's messaged me. Catch you soon. And Tony Allsorts, I believe he's on his way. I think he's got a big freezer pack today. I'm not sure. Tony, just for you.
1: Oh, happy travels are we, around Australia in a caravan. The kids are gone, we have no plan. You navigate, I'm your engine man. Yes, happy campers are we. And king of the road are we. Up a mountain road we wind, with a mile of traffic stuck behind. Too friendly a folk you wouldn't find. Oh, cheery old chooks away. We've hit the road and sold a home, like a pair of drovers round we roam. No more winter and no more foam. We're wild and fancy free. And a pair of toilers are we. We'll pick fruit or prune a tree. Any old job doesn't worry me. It'll cover our fuel and the camping fee. Ah, frugal old farts are we. And a dear old chook are you. In your terry toweling dressing gown, the one you bought in the country town. Yours is pink and mine is brown. Threadbare old fart, eh? Yes, we've hit the road and sold a home, like a pair of drovers round we roam. No more winter and no more foam. We're wild and fancy free. Oh, geez, we'll have to pull up again soon, don't we? And a tidy little unit are we. Everything has a place to be. A jar of coffee and a tin of tea. A life for two, but not for three. Oh, sexy old tarts are we. And we always camp just near the loo, cause I have to go at midnight too. And dribble, dribble, dribble, dribble's all I do.

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1: Yes, indeed. And that certainly put a smile on somebody's face as he's driving in. Just make sure your Esky's full, mate. You got a 3-hour show and a couple of 50 cents for the meter. Yes. A very good morning to Jackie and Keith out the village. A little bit of Charlie. That's right, man.

0: Ah, Charlie Lanza and Some Mother's Son for Jackie and Keith out at the village. I know you will enjoy that, and it'd be a good day to go for a walk in the sun, won't it? Yes, it will. Somebody said this to somebody one day, and it became a hit, didn't it? What do you think, Nanu?
1: If you change your mind,
0: Erasure.

Ah, Eurasia there, and take a chance on me. At 24 past 8, the City of Albany is on the lookout for new gravel sources to support local roadworks, and they are inviting property owners to get involved. Now, if you think you may have a suitable gravel deposit on your land, and you are open to the City of Albany assessing it, including possible soil testing, the City of Albany would like to hear from you. To find out more or register your interest, call the City of Albany on 6920 3274. 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Oh, I've been told if I don't play this, I'm in trouble. So, here goes. Russell Morris, I'm Just a Rider.

Russell Morrison, I'm just a writer for Leslie. I hope that gets me a copy when she arrives. You never know your luck in a big city, do you? What have we got? 28 past 8. I've got one going out now to Kath. Long blonde hair. Generally does a radio show somewhere in downtown Albany. This one's just for you, Kath. Eva Cassidy in True Colours.

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2: Yes, Wendy loves the chockey All Sorts, I can tell you that. Good morning, Wendy. Let's have a look at some weather. Currently in town, 11.2 degrees, but it still feels like about 7. The wind is 20 from the nor-nor-west. It's starting to swing and gusting to 26. 1016.5 is the pressure, and I think it's starting to rise slightly. Humidity's down to 83%. No rain since 9 a.m. yesterday. And the man of the moment, the Prince of Plantagenet, has arrived. He's in the other studio with a big esky full of breakfast, morning tea to get him through until midday. At midday, we have Grant to take over with his playlist. So it looks like a good day for you guys out there. It really does. A very good morning to Tim, catching up with me. Yes, this is for you. A little bit of Eagles and Doolin Dalton.

DDs and PILs between the studios. A very good morning to young Tony. He's even got his hair parted this morning. Wow. No beanie. Good morning, son. Ah, this one I like. It's the Zac Brown Band, and it's Free.

Zach Brandman and Free, yes, at 18 to 9, 18 minutes, and you got the dulcet tones of the Prince of Plantagenet. What you got today? Well, we don't know. He hasn't opened his bag up yet. But we shall find out. I better play this for the office staff.

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1: They say it's coming out again, the Beatles album, Revolution. 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
3: Well, I got 9 minutes to nine, 9 minutes before the dulcet of Tony, Mr. All Sorts, Thursday All Sorts, I should say. When he lifts his large bucket up to have another coffee sip of. Well, another one done and dusted. That's it for me. Until next time, wherever that may be, you never, never know if you never, never go. Enjoy the day. It's got to be a magic one. I might even go down the beach for a sip. Yep, not a dip, a sip. Yeah, coffee on the foreshore. So until next time, keep it simple, keep it safe, be friendly to everyone. Catch you later. Tom Jones, just for you, Dangerous.

At the end of the First World War, weary men returned from the battlefields of Europe to a land fit for heroes. Somehow things didn't turn out that way. You see, the mine lords in the country told the miners they would have to work longer hours for less wages. On the streets throughout the Rhondda Valley in South Wales, the battle cry rose. Not a minute on the day, not a penny off the pay. And the miners went on strike. It was a long and bitter fight. Times were hard. Children went hungry. Many people left the valleys of Wales to try and make a better life for themselves in cities all over the world. This song is dedicated to them.

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1: Hello, I'm Laura Devoy. Experts say young boys and men are overrepresented in violent extremism in Australia. Dr. Sarah Meager from the University of Melbourne has focused her research on gendered drivers and effects of political violence, extremism and radicalisation. A study found religious extremism, white supremacist extremism, economic reactionary, economic revolutionary and incel extremism were present in Australia. Dr. Meager told the Royal Commission into Anti-Semitism and Social Cohesion, boys and men aged between 10 and 24 were of particular concern.
2: They're massively overrepresented in our countering violent extremism efforts. And I think this is also replicated, or this sort of information is replicated in sociological research that has found young people more likely to hold more polarized political beliefs.
1: Qantas ground workers are set to vote on industrial action. The Transport Workers Union says workers who remained after 1,800 positions were illegally outsourced have seen a decline in pay, safety and conditions. The workers are employed by 38 subsidiaries and labour hire companies, which the union says has created a dysfunctional aviation sector. Two DNA processing robots are being used to help clear a backlog of testing at Queensland's state-run testing facility. The robots replace ageing equipment, which the state government says contributed to the backlog. They double the processing capacity of DNA samples and deliver high-quality extraction while significantly reducing manual handling. The government says the robots will improve efficiency, reliability and safety in the laboratory while supporting police to deliver faster outcomes for victims. It's being suggested the risk of developing certain diseases may be associated with being a first or second-born child. Shannon Kirkwood has more.
3: US scientists analysed the health records database of more than 10 million people from over 5 million two-child families. Of 418 diseases analysed, 150 showed significant birth order associations. Firstborns were more often diagnosed with neurodevelopmental and some mental health conditions and had higher rates for allergy-related conditions. Second-born children more often had diagnoses of substance abuse, migraine and digestive issues. Some of the reasons for this may include closer observation of firstborns leading to early diagnosis and the exposure of older peer groups at an earlier stage for younger siblings. But the scientists say this cannot be interpreted as direct evidence birth order causes a particular disease.
1: 41 firefighters from across Australia and New Zealand are on their way to Canada. North America is continuing to experience significant fire activity. The New South Wales Rural Fire Service says the Australian and New Zealand contingent will help support local firefighting operations. One of the world's largest media empires has called artificial intelligence and handlers of stolen content pirates and crass kleptomaniacs. News Corp singled out two AI answer engines with whom it is embroiled in ongoing legal battles and pledged to take the fight to others. Chief Executive Robert Thompson says while much of the world is being reshaped by AI, it is only as useful and trustworthy as the quality and integrity of its inputs. His comments were made as News Corp posted a record profit. Turning to sport, the Perth Bears have signed Canberra Raiders star Morgan Smithies on a three-year deal with an option for an extra 2 years. The 25-year-old is the fourth England representative to join the new NRL club. He'll move to Perth for the club's inaugural season in 2027.
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4: And good morning. Good morning, everybody. Welcome to yet another edition of the Thursday All Sorts here on Great Southern FM. Lovely to have you along. Thank you, Bob, for another wonderful breakfast show. But listen, take it easy on the Ferrandian Tiger, okay? Just, you know, now and again it'll do. Not every show. Yeah, he's nodding his head. Yes, good advice, he said. Temperature in Albany, 12.9 degrees, 78% humidity, winds from the north and northwest. No rain this morning so far. In fact, it's a beautiful sunny morning out there. The forecast heading for a top of 20 with showers, perhaps a very high chance of showers this afternoon and this evening. Tomorrow, 9 to 16, showers are easing. 1 to 4 mil tomorrow, partly cloudy. And on Saturday, 7 to 12, showers and very windy and a fair bit of wet stuff from the sky. Anything up to 20 mils, 9 to 20 mils. Okay, let's kick off the show with a song we only got halfway through a couple of weeks ago. Let's play it in full now.

Albany, get ready. 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

And the band played Two Steps Soft and Low. Bit of swing, Western swing from Bob Wills. And before that, the epic version of While My Guitar Gently Weeps from Jeff Healey. Really enjoyed that. Hope you did too. Ah, I think we'll settle back with a nice, a gentle instrumental.

0: And the ending caught me by surprise. Unlike the mayor, who didn't catch me by surprise. And I'm just going to switch his mic on and say, good morning, Greg.
1: Morning, Tony. How are you?
0: Yeah, going well. Let's kick off with a memory from the last time we were talking. And I was amazed and astounded by the work that's going on at the airport, or the proposed work at the airport. I thought, what a fantastic project and huge ramifications for tourism, commerce, agriculture, the whole lot. So what are your thoughts on that project so far?
1: We're advancing that, and we have early contractor intervention. We've selected two people as the likely constructor of that runway. We'll make that decision at the September Ordinary Council meeting, and then we'll get stuck into it.
0: Gee, that's moving quickly, isn't it?
1: There's no time like the present. So we've got some money from the state and federal government, very thankfully. We've been putting money away for quite a long time.
0: Okay.
1: So it's a $40 million plus project.
0: I was going to say that number, but I didn't trust my memory, but that's a big project.
1: Probably $44 million. My view is get it done now to allow for the competitive tender in 2027-28. The Rex tender runs out in 2028. If we have a runway that can take a bigger plane, other airline carriers may well look at it as well to make it more competitive.
0: Well, it'll be a very interesting tender process, won't it?
1: Yeah, it will be. You know, and Rex have been far more reliable since the new owner took over in comparison to the previous Rex, which burnt down around our ears, really, which was a disaster. But we got our money back from the federal government through some advocacy
0: for the airport
1: work
0: fees.
1: So we're very pleased with Catherine King there. So, yes, but it has ramifications for tourism. It has ramifications for bushfire safety even, because you'll able to take a large aerial tanker if needs be and bring in mobile retardant and whatnot to work with that plane. So we can do we'll be able to do that at a pinch. And, you know, obviously bushfires seem to becoming more prevalent, so that capability is really important. And then, of course, increased FIFO opportunities for mines. We've got 300 people flying out of Albany right now with Rio Tinto, but we're very confident that more jobs will become available if we've got a better runway and you can take a bigger plane. So economic diversification as well. So it's the highest priority on my list in terms of projects that we are doing. It must go ahead, and I'm obviously my time finishes in October 2027 as the mayor. I want to see that runway built before I leave.
0: Okay, well, we'll keep talking about that because it's high on your list of priorities. It's high on mine too.
1: Yes, great. Yes,
0: as I said, I was impressed by the size of the project and the effect it would have on the town. But that's not the only thing going on, is there?
1: No, we've got rates that have been handed down and set for the next financial year. No one likes rates. It's a very difficult thing. No one likes rate rises, rather. But there are two things that are certain in life, death and taxes.
0: So how much are they going up?
1: 5.5% for the residential value. We're sticking with our program for the UV for rural. That was a four-year program that we talked about with the rural community. They were happy if we stuck to our guns and improved rural roads. Well, we went from 2 million, and we said we'd go to 4, but we went to 7 million in investment last year, and this year we're going to invest 13 million in rural roads. It's pretty tricky. We've got 1,600 kilometres of road network.
0: I mean, a small population and a lot of roads and not many graders.
1: Well, I think the city of Bunbury is 64 square kilometres. I'm not sure they've got a gravel road. Albany's 4,300 square kilometres, and we've got 800 kilometres of unsealed roads and 800 kilometres of sealed roads. That's not the main roads are obviously under the guidance of main roads themselves. But 1,600 kilometres of roads is a lot to deal with.
0: Yeah, and everybody on a gravel road wants it looked after.
1: Well, and fair enough too. So we have made a commitment to improve, and where we can seal, so Chillinup and Pfeiffer Road, we'll get 5 and 7 kilometres of that road sealed. We did a fair bit of that sealing out that way last year. We'll continue a four-year program so that future councils have sealed roads rather than gravel roads on the main route. So we've made that commitment. We're sticking to it. But it costs money.
0: Sealing the roads will save money in the long term, do you think?
1: Absolutely, yeah. Because once they're sealed, you don't have to grade them, and then it allows us, with our current work schedules, to get those people who are on the maintenance of gravel roads to get to less roads, and particularly those with the commodity routes, the ones where you've got lots of trucks going through, they're the ones we want to seal so that the workload is more manageable.
0: Mm. What proportion of the rates do you think goes to looking after gravel roads?
1: We're going to spend $16 million on roads out of, I think we're raising 55.
0: Gee, a quarter.
1: 52, I think, is actually the correct number. So a lot. And then obviously we get some grants for that. We work hard on getting government money to help us with that. And about 70% goes in wages. So, we've done an EBA with our staff, and our staff are very good. But it's a 4% pay rise this year and 4% the next two years. So you've always got to cover that cost. And if you look at local government who don't deal with what's in front of them, eventually you pay the piper.
0: What do you mean?
1: Well, you can be very popular and say, look, we're not going to – people campaign. In the next election, there will be people who campaign and say, no more rate rises. You know, we're going to freeze rates for 2 years. Well, you've still got to pay for everything.
0: Mm.
1: And so at some point, you'll end up with a 10% or 12% pay rise to pay for what you're not paying for.
0: Yeah.
1: As you go. So you've got to do it as you go. Our debt's very low. Our debt's $3.5 million. It was $30 million in 2010. And with that, the loans that we've got are self-supporting, like the boat pens where people pay.
0: Mm-hmm. Mm-hmm.
1: So we're in a great financial position. We've got good reserves, and that's demonstrated by the fact we could go to the government with $10 million essentially in the bank for the airport that we accumulated over a number of years.
0: So you've got a good chance of getting dollar for dollar.
1: Well, and essentially that's what we did, a third. So the federal government gave us $14.1 million, and then we went to the state government and said, well, where's yours?
0: And that wouldn't happen unless you had money.
1: You have to have some money. Yeah. And so we're doing the same thing with ALAC now. We know that in 10 years' time, we are going to have to do some refurbishment or total replacement. A total replacement's more than $100 million. That's overwhelming for a new council. So in this year's budget, for the very first time, we're putting $1 million aside in a reserve for the refurbishment of ALAC, and I can't commit future councils to this, but it's a start. But if you don't have some money when you need to do something, you are not going to get support of state and federal government. Yeah.
0: So you recognise a problem there, or a problem which will arise.
1: We've done an assessment of the building. Mm-hmm. We know that in 10 years' time, and we thought we'd had less time, but it was good that we had those 10 years. But you have to do something now for then. We have 12,000 people a week go through that, or 12,000 visits a week through the Leisure and Aquatic Centre. The pool infrastructure, the water infrastructure, is probably the first point of attention, and that's expensive. So I don't think you'll get out of that for less than $35-40 million.
0: Is it heated?
1: It is heated. There's a huge demand for a hydrotherapy or warm water pool as well in the community. We acknowledge that. In fact, I took council and executive staff on a trip to Perth to look at four or five leisure and aquatic facilities. Armidale, the new one at Alchemist Swan, who's been refurbished. Beattie Park, which is built in 1962 and has been reinvented two or three times, to get an idea about what we need to do. So we've got some great ideas out of that.
0: Okay. What are some of the ideas?
1: Particularly in terms of allied health, getting tenancy in there, so physiotherapists, acupuncturists, massage, whatever, occupational therapy, so to get some tenancy in there, to have a programmable warm water pool so it doesn't just cost you money and the other professionals can come in and use it. Of the Perth pools that are being redeveloped have outdoor 50-metre pools. We don't have one. I don't know how we'll go with a 50-metre pool or whether we need one.
0: Well, there's all those white things floating around in the middle of winter, you know. It's a bit hard to deal with that.
1: So it's a very, very big project. So
0: $1 million
1: is the equivalent of 2% of our rates this year.
0: Yeah. Any thoughts of expansion apart from a 50-metre pool?
1: Well, quite possibly. So we've put the $300,000 aside in this year's budget as well to get an independent feasibility on what, and we'll do some, we've done some work with the community already about what their expectations might be, and it's 50 metre pools, it's hydrotherapy pools, it's more courts. But really interestingly, we went to the city of Armidale, population of 140,000 people, in terms of covered courts for basketball, they have no covered courts.
0: They don't have a netball center. So they're three times the size of Albany.
1: And the size of Albany, we have seven covered courts and we have a massive netball program. If you go to the city of Wanneroo, 240,000 people going to 400,000, and the new Alkimos project will have four covered courts, and they only have four more covered courts in their entire footprint. So people in the city of Albany are probably not quite cognizant of how lucky we are with the facilities that we have for sport and recreation.
0: Lucky or well managed or something, yeah.
1: Well, we've put a lot of effort into Centennial Precinct over the last 15 years. So the courts, for covered courts for netball and basketball in Albany are pretty good. There's a lot of complaints about parking, but if you go to the city, we got 730 parking bays in Centennial Precinct. If you go to the city of Wanneroo, there's 270 in the one that exists at the moment. And in Alkimos, where there's an $88 million refurbishment, they're putting 311 car parks in there. So I mean, maybe people need to some of the problems, I think, with ALAC come from fixturing, where everyone's fixturing on a Saturday morning at the same time, and maybe associations need to think about that a bit.
0: Yeah, well, that's a traditional time, isn't it?
1: So. Well, it is, but I mean, we're really cognizant that if we give up green space for parking, I mean, that's at a huge cost.
0: Yeah, that's a sacrifice, isn't it?
1: Yes, it is.
0: Take a bit of park and...
1: Yep. So we took some parking away when we did Sanford Road roundabout, but that was around safety. But it was also quite some way away from the sporting fields.
0: So long way.
1: Unless the little athletics were on, people won't park, wouldn't park there for Saturday morning netball. They'd be driving around looking for that car bay. So, look, I understand people want more parking. They want to be close. They want to be able to view more closely. But if you comparatively look at what other local governments are doing and what we're doing, we're well above the benchmark.
0: All right, so quit your whinging. You're well off, all right?
1: Yeah.
0: What else is going on, Greg?
1: We're still banging away on ACCO Gas decommissioning project and advocating with the government for full financial compensation.
0: What's the timeline on that, do you think?
1: Oh, well, it keeps moving. It's not finalised yet. I would say when we sit here next month, we should have an outcome.
0: Oh, good.
1: So I'm continually in talks with the government around this is not the fault of Albany residents and or business. And so they shouldn't be financially disadvantaged. This is a step back in terms of, you know, essential services being supplied in Albany. We want the ability for people to transition to gas without financial harm.
0: And your view is that this is almost completely a government responsibility.
1: Well, it was ACCO's responsibility, and they've been here for 15 years, and now they're telling us that the network's not suitable. We have to accept that. It's a private commercial decision. What my job is to make sure that the people of Albany and the businesses of Albany are looked after as best as possible. I don't have any final say in what the government decide in terms of financial compensation, but I've been...
0: But you can make the case.
1: I've made the case, and I've had a very good hearing from Minister Amber Jade Sanderson. Her office has been very willing to engage in the conversations. I've been very pleased with that, but... Ultimately, when that goes to Cabinet, that's not my decision.
0: Well, that's right. It's a competing priority, isn't it? Everybody wants a slice of the cake.
1: Absolutely. But not many people have a reticulated gas network being decommissioned over the next 3 years. So
0: I can't think of another town in Australia.
1: No, it's also the biggest in Australia of LPG. I mean, there are some issues around LPG because it's heavier than air, so it sits on the ground if it leaks, as opposed to LNG in Perth. So the biggest... problem we had was when the Dampier to Bunbury pipeline was being constructed, they should have come the next 400 kilometres and hooked us up as well.
0: Yeah.
1: Well, it's great to have the benefit of hindsight. Didn't happen. My job now is to represent the people of Albany. I'll do that the best I can and hope that we get the outcome I've asked for.
0: Well, yeah, good luck with that. At least you're in there, you've made the case, and, you know, it's there at Cabinet, so well done.
1: Yep. So... yeah, I think by the next month, but I still urge people, until that financial package is known, if you move early and go, right, I'm going to do this myself now, if the package has not been announced, whatever that is, you won't get access to it.
0: No, that's right. You'll be locked out.
1: So do nothing until such times as you know what you're entitled to.
0: Sit on those hands for a little bit longer.
1: Don't be coming looking retrospectively. We've got there's a lot of moving parts in this in terms of tradies, organising local tradies. You know, my priority also is to make sure that the local tradespeople get the work. And there's 8,000 customers over three years. There's a lot of work coming our way for local tradies. We don't want fly-by-nighters coming in, picking up all the work, doing a bodgy job and getting out of town again. So we're trying to manage that. There will be a portal, I believe. There will be an office contact for ACCO and the state government where people can go to discuss their requirements. There's a lot of moving parts. Nothing will happen, I think, from a decommissioning point of view until February 2027. So I urge people, I know it's frustrating. I know people are upset about it. I'm not happy about it.
0: No, no one's happy about it.
1: But do nothing.
0: Good. For a while. Till you hear from the mayor, nothing, all right?
1: That's it.
0: Okay. Moving down the list, or is that it for today?
1: That's the budget was the big thing.
0: I mean,
1: there are things that we're doing. We're putting $1.5 million this year into parks and playgrounds. We get a lot of requests for that sort of work. So you continue to improve those.
0: Any particular area?
1: I think there's a new small toddler playground, for example, down at Middleton Beach. We're doing some work out at McHale right now, and Milpara is getting an upgrade as well. So, you know, we've got to also start planning for our waste project. So that's probably $60 or $70 million over the life of a landfill. We have to close the landfill by 2032 at Hanrahan Road, build a transfer station, which is going to cost us around $20 million. But we have identified an area where we're trying to get our landfill license. I'm sure we'll get that landfill license. We bought a 1,000-hectare tree farm out at Lake Warburton Road 8-9 years ago. Quite a genius move, really. We bought it for about $800,000. It's probably worth $6 million now.
0: Gosh. And with the it being a kind of disposal site in mind?
1: That'll be a landfill site.
0: Landfill,
1: yes, but it's also, you know, we bought it because it also had gravel on it. So out to the east now, we've got a lifetime supply of gravel out there. So, that's always...
0: All right, we need to put a name next to this genius move. Okay, that's your job for next time. Find out who thought of this.
1: So it was a very good council decision some time ago.
0: What a ripper.
1: Well, and I think that goes to ALAC and the waste and all the things that we're trying to do. You can't plan for immediacy. You've got to plan for the future, and that costs money.
0: Yeah, and it's difficult, isn't it,
1: to
0: think about 10 years ahead rather than next week. So,
1: yep.
0: Well, listen, we've got a little bit of time, not much, but tell me a little bit about the job. Who elects the mayor?
1: Popularly elected by the electors of Albany.
0: Right, so, annual general election and a council election.
1: Yes, so every 4 years there's a mayoral election that runs alongside the council election.
0: And
1: so that's in Octon, that costs money.
0: Yeah, and it's difficult, isn't it,
1: to
0: think about 10 years ahead rather than next week. So,
1: yep.
0: Well, listen, we've got a little bit of time, not much, but tell me a little bit about the job. Who elects the mayor?
1: Popularly elected by the electors of Albany.
0: Right, annual general election and a council election.
1: Yes, so

0: our CEO is very, very good. And so we think we're on the right path, and there's some very capable people. Mm. I'll have been there 16 years, 8 as the deputy mayor and 4 as the mayor out of that. So I think it's probably time for a new voice, someone to look at Albany life through a new lens. But we've really focused over the last 10 to 12 years on making this a great place to live. And I think that's reflected in us being one of the fastest growing cities in Australia.
1: Yes, you wouldn't come here unless it was the greatest place to live, would you?
0: Well, no. We used to have that tag that everyone comes to Albany to retire. Well, people don't talk about that anymore. We've got the world's greatest artificial surf reef, for example. We're going to open up the mountain bike tracks up on Melville and Clarence very shortly. The motorplex has been built. Centennial Precinct's been redeveloped. I was just speaking to somebody who went to the football carnival, Wesfarmers carnival in Perth for their country week. Said we didn't realise, you know, once upon a time we'd leave here and go to Perth and say these facilities are outstanding. Now we go to waffle style clubs and go, the facilities and change rooms are
1: pretty crappy,
0: pretty lousy. The grounds aren't great, and come home and our facilities are better. And again, that's an investment from the community and the government and the local government to make sure that it's a better place to live.
1: And what a good note to end on. Thanks very much, Gregor. It's great to chat with you. And we'll do it again in a month.
0: Yep, thanks very much, Tony. Like, hopefully with some news on ATCO.
1: Yeah, great. And listen, I'm a bit worried about your choice of song this week. I'm not sure whether you're having
0: a fun place to live.
1: Funhouse by Pink. I mean, fair go. Thanks, Greg.

Pink and Funhouse, in a little bit in the mood for a little bit of arson. The Mayor's Choice this morning. Oh, I'm not too sure about that. We might have to put that to the committee. Lovely talking to Greg. The Country Women's Association are holding a free soup day on Friday, the 7th of August, which would be tomorrow. CWA Hall, 94 Serpentine Road, 12 to 1. Come along, enjoy soup, various tasty dishes and sweets, and a tea or a coffee. Everyone's welcome. Soup days are held on the 1st and the 3rd Friday of every month. More information, Anne, don't call her Annie, on 0412 937 641. 0412 937 641.

0: Jimmy Cliff from The Harder They Come, and you can get it if you really want. Well, Pokey Lafarge, my newfound favourite artist, tells me you can get it before it's gone, right after this message.
1: Ah, oh, you're such a jerk.
2: Oh, man. Last night went so badly. My girlfriend's brother was being a real tool, so me and my mates hit the clubs. But somehow we got kicked out, and then Helen rings me in the morning and says that her brother's in hospital because of us. What? How? I don't remember any fight, but my mates do, and they reckon I was pretty scary. I feel so bad. I've totally blown it with Helen. She was awesome.
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0: Sometimes I can't sleep at night. Sometimes I lay awake staring at the ceiling. It happens to all of us. But you don't have to be alone by yourself. You can be alone with me. Clyde, if it's dark o'clock and you're counting sheep and it's just not helping, let me put you to sleep. Not like that. I mean, overnights on Great Southern FM, I play the music from your youth. Unless you're over 80, in which case I'll play the music from your middle age. Anyway, don't stare at the ceiling thinking about which shade of beige it is. 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When the nighttime comes, I don't get tired. I get into the groove.
1: A fine romance

Oh, that's right. I was having a chat to people when I should have been behind the microphone. A fine romance, Stacey Kent and Jim Tomlinson. And before that, Get It For It's Gone from our mate Pokey Lafarge. Let me read an announcement. The Albany Public Library is hosting a fortnightly draw for fun and relaxation class. 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Is that right? Yeah, that's right. More information, rip on over to albany.wa.gov.au/events or ring 6820 3600. 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

some early Elvis Presley when he was a little bit rockabilly and had a magnificent voice, which he kept for a long, long time. Speaking of rockabilly, here's Sleepy La Beef with La Beef's Cajun Boogie to take us up to the news. Catch you after the news.

0: Hello, I'm Laura Devoy. Federal authorities say there's now 123 confirmed or presumed positive detections of H5 bird flu in Australia. The latest tests by the CSIRO confirmed the virus in 14 greater crested terns, one silver gull and one magpie in Victoria. There's also been confirmation of 6 further cases in South Australia, all in greater crested terns. The acting chief veterinary officer, Dr. Sam Hamilton, says there remain no detections in poultry or in the agriculture production system. The Royal Australian Air Force will be equipped with new advanced missiles. Defence Minister Richard Marles has announced the acquisition of the Joint Advanced Tactical Missile. He says Australia will be the first nation to operate the high-speed, long-range air-to-air missiles outside the United States. The announcement's been made in Darwin at Exercise Pitch Black, Australia's premier international air combat exercise. Police are investigating the deaths of 2 people in Queensland's southwest. Emergency services were called to a residence in Charleville yesterday evening to reports of a serious assault. An emergency declaration was issued and remained in place for about 8 hours. Police located the bodies of a 45-year-old man and a 23-year-old woman at the scene and are treating their deaths as a murder-suicide. Southern Region Assistant Commissioner Matthew Vanderbal says the investigation could take some time.
1: A complex investigation, and it's made even more difficult by the fact that Charleville is 8 hours drive, you know, on a good day from Brisbane. We'll have other people coming out. But because of the circumstances, our Ethical Standards Command are involved and will be attending today. And there's also oversight by the coroner.
0: And if you need help, you can call Lifeline on 13 11 14. Aged care providers in regional New South Wales are sharing their experiences under the new Aged Care Act. With more, Shannon Kirkwood.
2: Aged Care Quality and Safety Commissioner Liz Heffron-Webb is in the Hunter Valley today for what is her first in a series of regional Australian visits. Representatives from local residential aged care and home care services are attending the roundtable discussion on the implementation of the new Act and improving outcomes for older people. Commissioner Heffron-Webb says the regional visits are about listening in order to better understand the pressures faced by providers. She says the discussions complement insights received from older people, their families and supporters through complaints, engagement activities and regulatory work. Roundtables are also planned for Toowoomba and Ballarat later this month.
0: A peace vigil is being held in Perth tonight to mark 81 years since the atomic bombings of Hiroshima and Nagasaki. Nuclear-free WA is supporting the event, which will commemorate the hundreds of thousands of lives lost in the bombings, as well as acknowledge those who suffer long-term impacts of nuclear weapons testing and the nuclear industry. First Nations textile and fashion experts from Australia, New Zealand and Canada have come together to support cultural exchange, collaboration and capacity building. Creative Australia is hosting a program on Larrakia Country in Darwin this week, which it says makes space for and supports First Nations creatives and industry leaders to connect and share knowledge. Subsequent events will be held in Aotearoa, New Zealand next year and in Turtle Island, Canada in 2028. Turning to sport, LIV Golf says it has secured a lead investor, which will allow the breakaway league to continue. Chief Executive Scott O'Neill says an agreement has been signed, with the transaction expected to close in September. There was doubt over the future of LIV Golf after Saudi Arabia's public investment fund pulled its funding earlier this year.
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4: 16 degrees in Albany and going up as we speak. It's just a beautiful day outside. But the radar shows a few clouds coming in, perhaps later this afternoon. Humidity 67%, winds north-northwesterly at 15 k's, no rain since 9 o'clock, and we're heading for a top of 20 today with showers developing in the afternoon and evening. Tomorrow 9 to 16, showers easing 1 to 4 mil, and on Saturday 7 to 12, showers very windy. 9 to 20 mils on Saturday, and on Sunday, showers, winds easing, 1 to 6 mils. So, you know what time it is, about 5 past 10, so it's CWA time. Welcome, Anne.
5: Well, hello, how are you going? How are you going?
4: Yeah, very good, thanks. Look, I'm going a lot better than I was 10 minutes ago because you walked in with a lovely present. look,
5: I promised you.
4: Yeah, we were talking about scones last time we met, and CWA recipe scones, and what should appear but a dozen CWA recipe scones. I mean, don't flood the studio, but, you know, we'll knock most of them off. So, the CWA recipe?
5: Yeah, sort of.
4: Ah, come on. None of this sort of stuff. We want the authentic one.
5: It is basic. CWA recipe, yeah.
4: They look absolutely wonderful. Thank you so much for doing that.
5: It's okay.
4: But you've set the baseline now, so we want to know what's going to happen next time.
5: Oh, I don't know. We'll have to wait and see.
4: maybe we'll ship the scones for a while.
5: Maybe a date loaf.
4: Okay, what's the CWA been up to?
5: Lots of stuff this last month. We had our hospice morning tea.
4: How did that go?
5: Yeah, it went well. We had about 25 people, which would have been nice if we'd had more, but we've just got over the Cancer Council big morning tea and that, and people, you know, like just, I think they get a bit worn out after a while of going out for morning tea. So, but yeah, we did okay for it.
4: So this is not the first time you've run it, is it?
5: No. Last time was, we had about 35 last time. So, so there was lots of food.
4: Good.
5: Everybody was happy.
4: I have to mention to everybody that CWA are not Weight Watchers, okay?
5: So. No, definitely not.
4: Food is an integral part of the whole scene.
5: Yes.
4: What else has been going on?
5: Well, we've got our markets coming up on Saturday again. Mm-hmm. A soup kitchen tomorrow.
4: Yeah.
5: It's one of those months where they combine one on top of the other. Yeah. So, and then we do Bargain Bonanza on Sunday. Yeah, so we've got a lot to do.
4: So I just read the soup kitchen one, and that's on from 12 to 1 on Friday up at the CWA Hall, 94 Serpentine Road. Mm-hmm. Soup, tasty dishes, sweets, tea and coffee.
5: Yep.
4: Fantastic. Mm-hmm. And then the markets are on
5: Saturday from 9 to 4.
4: Are they the underground ones? Or?
5: No, that's our markets at CWA Hall.
4: Okay, same spot for markets.
5: Yep. Mm-hmm. Yep.
4: So if you want to flog off your old junk, what are you doing?
5: Yeah. They have to ring in and book a store if they want to do anything like that. So
4: you got a number?
5: Yep, 0412-937-641.
4: Okay, 0412-937-641 if you want to go along and get rid of some stuff at CWA markets.
5: Mm-hmm.
4: And Bargain Bonanza on Sunday.
5: Yeah, Bargain Bonanza, we have a cake stall down there, but they open fairly early, early.
4: Where is that?
5: It's underneath the undercover park at Coles, the lower one, lower level, and it's on from 8 till 11.
4: Okay, and sellers have to pay a gold coin donation to get in from memory, something like that?
5: Yeah, I think it's $5 or something.
4: $5,
5: like that.
4: Okay.
5: Yeah, so I had to go. Yeah, if you want a site there.
4: And what's your role in that?
5: We just have a cake stall there. That's all we do. Yeah. For CWA to raise more money.
4: Righto. So just reassure me, these are CWA authentic recipe cakes that are on sale.
5: Basically. Yes.
4: She's lying. Listen, she's lying. But I'm sure they'll be very good.
5: Some of them are family favourites and stuff like that. So, but depends who's cooking at the time. So,
4: Yeah, and I guess they sell out in 5 minutes.
5: Sometimes they do. Yeah, it depends how many we get together and get done before we get there. Because they're the day after the markets, we're already full on doing the market stuff. Yeah. So, trying to get enough of Bargain Bonanza as well can be difficult sometimes.
4: You're so busy. Is it just a few people doing all the work, or is it spread out?
5: Basically, yeah. Usual clubs.
4: Isn't it? Anything else happening?
5: Well, we've still got craft day on Tuesdays. Anybody can come along to that if they'd like to.
4: So tell us about that. Do you have to be crafty or can you just walk in?
5: No, you can come in and just have a coffee if you want, and we can teach you to knit if you want to, or crochet. We're doing blanket squares at the moment still for the homeless and aged care and wheels on wheelchair for kids.
4: So how does that work? You get some old rags or old blankets?
5: No, we actually get the squares knitted or crocheted and then we sew them together.
4: Wow, that's a lot of work.
5: It can be, and we're doing scarves and beanies at the moment as well to give out, because there's a lot of people needing a lot of help this year. So.
4: It is still beanie weather.
5: Yeah, definitely.
4: Yeah, it hasn't gone yet.
5: It's pretty cold. No, it'll be here for a couple more months, I reckon, at least.
4: Yeah, fantastic.
5: So we're doing that. And then Thursdays we have sewing it's just plain sewing day, that one. Rhonda is our lady who organises that one.
4: So it's the same deal, just wondering if you're interested in...
5: Yeah, if you want to learn how to do it. We're doing bags at the moment for to put homeless, for the homeless, if they're doing supplies and stuff like that. So
4: when you say homeless, I'm assuming you're just talking about Albany homeless.
5: No, we try to reach out. We've reached out to the surrounding areas, and especially for Soup Kitchen, we've put our stuff out to as far as Tambal up and that. Gosh, to for people, if they want to come in, if they're in town, come and have a soup and that. So because there's so many people and there's not enough resources out there for them.
4: A regional focus. And off the top of your head, are there many homeless people in Albany?
5: Yes, there are a lot.
4: So you see,
5: and what we know, I think there's 149 that we've heard of, and that's without the ones that we don't know about. So
4: where do they sleep?
5: Who knows? I'm not sure. I know there's a lot of people sleep in the doorways of places and that. So,
4: with a CWA blanket, possibly, if they're lucky.
5: If they're lucky, yeah. We don't have enough hands at the moment with putting them together to do enough to keep up with it, really. So,
4: demand is exceeding supply.
5: Yep, certainly is. Yeah, it's very sad, but hopefully we can help as many people as possible.
4: I'm sure you're helping in your own way, yep.
5: So, yes, it's not a nice thing to think that in Australia we've got this situation, but we have.
4: Difficult, isn't it? Difficult.
5: Definitely. So.
4: Okay, so we were up to Tuesday.
5: Right, yep, so we've done Tuesday, yep.
4: Wednesday,
5: we have a support group that we've started up. Elena and Fiona are in charge of that, and they're... they do Tuesdays in the main hall. Mm-hmm. You can go there if you've got mental health issues and that, and you want to go and talk to somebody, just sit down, have a coffee and just
4: relax. So just a social interaction, not a counselling session.
5: No, definitely not.
4: Walk in, talk to them, they'll understand.
5: Talk to them, have a cuppa and do whatever. And then Wednesday they have a craft afternoon, so you can go in and you can either paint or do whatever you want to do with them. And then Thursday...
4: And that's open till anyone,
5: That one. And Thursdays they have... 1 week we have grief counselling and then, grief support. It's a support group. It's not an actual counselling group. It's a support group. And the next week we have a pet grief support group, because there's a lot of people out there who lose their pets but they don't have anyone they can talk to about it, and this they can come along and talk to other people
4: Our dogs become part of the family, don't they?
5: Yeah, they do. Yeah. Well, sometimes it's their fur babies, you know, and they lose them and people don't understand the impact it has on them. So, and then Friday we've got Soup Kitchen first and third Friday of the month, and that, so. And Sunday, the second and fourth Sunday every month, in the afternoon from 2 till 5, Elena and Fiona have a catch-up group where people can go and they can play games or they can just talk and have a coffee and that.
4: So just an open house for anyone.
5: Yeah, because a lot of people don't have anything to do on a weekend, but there's nowhere open. It seems to be that society thinks that everything happens Monday to Friday and the weekend's okay, you know, like that everybody's going to look after themselves on the weekend, and it's not always that possible.
4: Not that way. So here's the place to go. Now, give us the time and the day again.
5: So that's for the Sunday one.
4: Sunday,
5: yeah, 2 to 5 on the second and fourth Sunday of the month.
4: So is that this Sunday? It's the first Sunday.
5: Yeah. It'll be next Sunday.
4: Next Sunday week. Mm. Okay. Yep. And that's 2 to 5 on a Sunday, CWA Hall. Just roll on up.
5: Yep.
4: Find some people to talk to, get a tea or a coffee. Yeah. Enjoy yourself.
5: That's it. Yeah.
4: Lovely.
5: It just breaks up the day for some people. And that's it. So, and Grace and Glory, we lost Steve Marshall, who was the pastor for Grace and Glory. They held their church at CWA Hall every Sunday morning.
4: Has someone taken his place?
5: They're going to open it up again. So hopefully In the next couple of weeks, they'll be having sessions in the morning again, so people can go along.
4: So next time we talk, we'll be able to give some details.
5: Hopefully.
4: Look, I don't want to rush you.
5: Yeah, that's fine.
4: I mean, I've got scones waiting.
5: That's okay. The only other thing we've got coming up is the 29th of August. We've got, we decided not to do the great morning tea because everybody else does it at the same time. So we're going to do something for Daffodil Day, but we're going to do it on the 29th of August.
4: What a good idea.
5: It's a morning tea at the CWA Hall.
4: And that'll be an open affair for anyone. Fantastic. So,
5: yeah, and there'll be $10 a head.
4: Will there be scones?
5: Yes.
4: I don't want you to think I've got something on my mind, but they look so good. Now, tell me about the recipe.
5: The recipe is 2 cups of self-raising flour.
4: Yep. Okay, grab a pen, everyone. Quick. These are authentic CWA-approved scones. You ready? Got the pen? 2 cups of self-raising.
5: Yep. About 30 grams of butter.
4: Yep.
5: A cup of milk.
4: Mm-hmm.
5: Right, and if you want to add sugar to it, I don't put sugar in mine, you can add a tablespoon of caster sugar to it, and that's your recipe.
4: That's it. That sounded so simple.
5: It is.
4: Good.
5: It is.
4: Even a mug like me might have a crack at that.
5: Everyone can do it.
4: So, 2 cups, self-raising, 30 grams of butter, a cup of milk, and the last one was sugar if you want it.
5: Yep. A tablespoon. Sugar if you want it. The secret is not to put the whole cup of milk in at once.
4: Oh, okay.
5: Sometimes, for some reason, the flour is a bit thicker, so you've got to add a bit more than the cup, but start with a cup. I always heat my milk up in the microwave for about a minute.
4: You're giving away all your secrets here.
5: About a minute, just to get the chill off of it so that it goes through the...
4: So Anne's tip is don't take it straight out of the fridge and throw it in your scones. Warm it up.
5: Some people say do, but and I don't do my butter from frozen either.
4: Same
5: or
4: deal.
5: Hard. I do mine sort of like room temperature.
4: Okay. That's enough. That's 2 tips that's on mine. Scones. Two
5: that's,
4: tips.
5: That's just my way of doing it. Other people do it different ways. That's why I said it's not actually a CWA recipe.
4: CWA approved.
5: It's got the background of it, but not the whole principle. So.
4: All right. Well, we'll have a little taste and we'll give you feedback next time we meet.
5: No worries.
4: All right. What's our Elvis song this week?
5: If I Can Dream.
4: All right. Here we go.
5: It's more relevant than ever now.
4: Yeah, it certainly is. So. Thanks so much for coming in.
5: Thank you for having me.
4: Why isn't that working?

0: Thank you. Good night.
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3: And we played Elvis Presley again, If I Can Dream, especially for our guest this morning, Anne. And I have to say, I've had at least two of those scones, and my goodness, they were sensational. With jam and with cream. Look, I don't want to bang on about it, but there's a couple more in that container which might be in danger as we speak.

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1: A little touch of Emmylou Harris with a song from the movie Brokeback Mountain, A Love That Will Never Grow Old. Ah, and here, speaking of stuff like that, here's Asleep at the Wheel. 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

Ah, Sleep at the Wheel and a catchy little tune called Ain't Nobody Here But Us Chickens. 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Let's have another little dose of Mark Knopfler and Emmylou Harris.

Mark Knopfler and Emmylou Harris, and a song from Real Live Road Running, All That Matters. Sweet, sweet song. And kicking off in the background while they were getting clapped were the Amazing Rhythm Aces and a song called The End Is Not In Sight.

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0: Local Perth band, Indigo Duck. Well, they used to be local. I think I bought that CD probably 20 or 30 years ago. They may not still be kicking around, but there they were playing the Mississippi John Hurt song, Let the Mermaids Flirt With Me. Some lovely guitar work on that. Well, John, who presents his show 1 to 3 on Sundays, has been busy hacking, sawing, gluing, drilling next door on the production studio, doing a wonderful job, apart from eating all the scones. So I thought we might play a couple of songs just to thank him for his work. Here's the first one, John, from the Guy Clark tribute album. This one's for him, and Dublin Blues.
1: I wish I was in Austin.

Dublin Blues, Joe Ely doing the vocals on that, and I suspect a fair bit of the guitar work from the album. This one's for him, a tribute to the songwriting of Guy Clark. The Great Southern Farmer community will be celebrated at the inaugural Great Southern Farmer Awards on Friday the 21st of August at the Dam in Denmark. 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Guests will enjoy a three-course meal showcasing local produce while celebrating the people behind the region's agricultural success. 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Okay, there's a line in that Dublin Blues song which goes something like, "And I have heard Doc Watson play Columbus Stockade Blues." Well, I've never heard him play it. I can't find him playing it recorded anywhere, but I thought we might hear the song anyhow.

So that was Columbus Stockade Blues. Hans Thiessink was on the banjo. And the two voices there you might have, might or might not have recognised were Donovan doing the high bits and Arlo Guthrie. Well, we better play a bit of Doc Watson so you know what his guitar playing is like. Here he is doing the traditional Wabash Cannonball.

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2: I just think it'd be great if they were bad at getting away with things forever, because right now it's not a big deal. We find some candy wrappers on the floor of the room, that's not a big deal. But a few years from now, we could be finding like rolling papers on the floor of the room. And now we have serious parenting to do. Our kids are experimenting with drugs, and not the good ones that you can get legally over there in Colorado. They come in the form of cookies. And there's an ingredients list on the back, and all the ingredients are locally sourced. All the butter in the cookies comes from pasture-raised cows that only ever eat grass, and they're never forced to live within the confines of a fence, and they're only impregnated during consensual sex with bulls that they're in love with. You gotta go to Whole Foods to get that butter, but it's worth the extra $30. When I was young, my friend got caught with a cigarette, and his mom and dad made him smoke a whole pack of cigarettes and made him never want to smoke cigarettes again. I have a similar idea if we find marijuana in our kid's bedroom. My idea is my wife and I finish it. That's my idea. We finish it, and then their punishment is they got to hang out with us the whole time. I'm not even a drug user, but I'll do it because I love my daughter. They gotta hang out the whole time. No, you can't go play at your friend's house. We're gonna watch another one of your soccer games on DVD. These things are hilarious. Everybody's going for the ball at the same time. It doesn't make any sense. You kids gotta spread out. Have you ever even seen people play soccer before? Mary just left the field chasing a butterfly. Heather's digging a hole. This is a disaster. Who's coaching this team anyway? What's that? It's your real dad? Well, my fault then. You know, my bad.
3: Andy Woodhull commenting on how difficult it is to bring up stepdaughters and the things he goes through. Well, we're getting up to the news. Let's have a little touch of Brooke Benton and a Tony Joe White song. You know the one.

0: Wonderful voice of Brooke Benton with Tony Joe White's song Rainy Night in Georgia. I'm sure I played that, the Tony Joe White version, and I'm sure it sounded probably not quite as good as Brooke Benton's. Anyhow, we've got a rainy night coming up tonight in Albany, so settle back and enjoy the rain.
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2: Hello, I'm Lewis Donaldson. Australia's veterinarian expert says despite confirmation of further H5 bird flu cases, there remain no detections in poultry or the agricultural production system. Shannon Kirkwood has the latest.
3: Acting Chief Veterinary Officer Dr. Sam Hamilton says there's now 123 confirmed or presumed positive detections of the virus. The CSIRO's latest tests have confirmed the virus in 14 greater crested terns, one silver gull and one magpie in Victoria. There's also been confirmation of six further cases in South Australia, all in greater crested terns. Dr. Hamilton says the nation's poultry and agricultural production systems remain free of the virus.
2: A new parliamentary committee has been formed to look at how Australia can prepare for war. It'll examine how Australian businesses and communities can contribute to national defence and how goods and services would continue to flow in the event of disruptions. Mr. Miles says national resilience is something that hasn't received much attention in public policy since the end of the Second World War.
4: Countries around the world who exercise this habitually, we want to look at what world's best practice is, see how we can walk down this path better. And I think it's a really important inquiry that will be undertaken by the Parliamentary Joint Committee on Defence, and we very much look forward to their work.
2: The first Indigenous female boxer to represent Australia has detailed her experiences of racism, sexism and violence in the sport. Marissa Williamson-Polman has appeared at the Federal Parliamentary Inquiry into Racism, Hate and Violence, directed at Aboriginal and Torres Strait Islander people. Ms. Williamson-Polman has told the hearing in Melbourne today, there's a cultural problem in sport where institutions rather than athletes are protected. She says the Australian Human Rights Commission has its own limitations.
5: As soon as you leave the airspace, you have no rights. They cannot, the federal court ruled on it, they cannot investigate any matter that happens to an Aboriginal person whilst overseas. So all of our mob going overseas competing, and what rights do they have?
2: A national cycling advocacy group says a planned national crackdown on unsafe e-bikes is a welcomed move. The federal government has announced today it's working with the Australian Competition and Consumer Commission to develop national standards for e-bikes. It's in response to a rise in serious injuries and fatalities related to e-bikes and e-scooters. Speaking to National Radio News, director of the national advocacy at We Ride Australia, Stephen Hodge, says it aims to restore consumer confidence in the products.
6: They are designed to ensure that the product that Australians will buy in terms of e-bikes are safe and fit for use. That is, that they're not overpowered or overspeed or deregulated.
2: US President Donald Trump says there has been an all-day negotiation with Iran. Speaking to Fox News, Mr. Trump says the US would hit Iran really hard if a deal was not reached. Meantime, Iran's deputy foreign minister says an understanding with Oman over a shipping route through the Strait of Hormuz is on the verge of being finalised. Turning to sport, Canberra United has reappointed Antony Jagorinic as head coach of its A-League women's team. Jagorinic was named coach of the year after guiding the club to third place in the 2025-26 season. And a new poll has named Cathy Freeman, Ash Barty and Sam Kerr as the three sporting figures most admired by the public. The Demos AU online poll also revealed on a state level, AFL great the late Neil Danaher was Victoria's second most admired sporting figure.
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0: And it's 17.5 degrees here in Albany, and probably maxing out as we speak. 57% humidity, winds northwesterly, 28 k's, no rain, barometer 1015.2 hectopascals. Forecast today heading for a top of 20, but showers developing, and I can see on the radar cold front lingering off the coast. Tomorrow 9 to 16, showers be easing, anything up to 4 mils, and Saturday 7 to 12, that's pretty cool, isn't it? 9 to 20 mils on Saturday. Sunday 9 to 16, showers, winds easing. So a bit of precipitation coming our way. We don't mind too much. It's been very dry, hasn't it?

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0: Voices of the South is edited by Roger Guinnery, presenter of our very own 100.9 Arts Magazine. He will launch Voices of the South in the Town Hall on Thursday, August 13th.
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2: Kicking us off on the third hour of Thursday All Sorts was David Bromberg and his band and the old blues tune Sweet Home Chicago. Here's something a little less bluesy. Lone

Lone Star from Norah Jones off her first album, Come Away With Me. I always thought that song was written by Hank Williams, but no, written by someone called Lee Alexander. A specialist Great Southern Police team is calling on the public to donate second-hand phones to help provide domestic violence survivors with a vital lifeline to safety and support. Family Violence Team Coordinator Sergeant Lorena Simpson said the Albany Station has teamed up with the not-for-profit charity DV Safe Phone about a year ago. Donations of all phones are welcome, broken or not, as they will have them repaired. Phones can be donated to the Albany Police Station located in Lower Stirling Terrace. Here's a great cover of a very familiar song. I think you'll really like this one.

0: Well, there you go. The smoky, the version, the spooky version, the ominous version of Ode to Billy Joe by Patricia Barber. I think from memory, the album was called Cafe Blue, and some lots of good stuff on that album. Now, I'm going to play a community service announcement, and then I'm going to come back with a cover of a song, which I promised to play last week. Someone, I think it might have been Tim, I'm not sure, wanted to hear Sunday Morning Coming Down. I said I would play him the best cover that I know of it, and he wanted the Johnny Cash version, of course, but I've got an even better version. So that's coming up right after this announcement.
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0: Well, what do you think? Perhaps you might agree with me that that's one of the best covers of Sunday Morning Coming Down. The artist's name was Gretchen Wilson. So hope you enjoyed that one. The Albany Model Railway Club is open every Saturday from 1:30pm to 4:30pm. Go along to see the new diorama made by club members of the Albany Train Station and the Bond Store. Club members are always on hand to talk trains and anything to do with the hobby, should you have any questions. A small fee is charged for adults, but children under five are free. They are situated at the eastern end of the old railway station, 77 Proudlove Parade, Albany, behind the lower IGA. Well, we seem to be going down the groove of female artists doing covers. Let's have another one.
1: All right there, boys. We rolling, Fred?
2: Yeah.
1: Wrote this song about a good friend of mine, Donnie Fritz, and Dennis Hopper, and Johnny Cash, and Billy Swan, and Dennis Lindy, and Randall Jack Elliott had a lot to do with it, and this Farrell and Norbert. Jerry Kerrigan, Jerry Shook, Norman Blake, Chris Gantry, Mickey Newberry, and maybe me. I guess my father. A lot of people I can't mention because I can't remember what I'm doing now, but they're all still looking.

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were dancing with all of those Spanish gals. And I won some silver at 7-card stud, so I was out doing

like night in the desert, and my friends stared in pure disbelief. Amanda was kneeling beside the dead cowboy, her eyes expressing her grief. And as I bowed my head, a tremble shot through me. My gun was still at my side. And then I felt my pockets, and there was my money, and I fell

We do like a good story song here on the All Sorts, and that was one of the best, Sonora's Death Row, David Alvin, from the album West of the West, Dave Alvin, as in Chipmunk. Nice album too. If you're over 50 and looking for something to do, the Albany Recreational Group for over 50s offers a wide range of weekly activities ranging from card and board games, walking groups, to dancing and much more. 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Or give them a ring on 0481 858 436, 0481 858 436. 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

Katie Mellower and the song called Thank You Stars off the album Piece by Piece. A really good album that I quite enjoy it. An exhibition of the botanical world of Mary Delaney is on now at the Princess Royal Fortress. The exhibition showcases 51 images of English artist Mary Delaney's floral paper collages, allowing audiences to view her delicate works. Beginning her botanical masterpieces at the age of 72, Delaney went on to create an astonishing 985 intricately detailed floral collages over a 10-year period. The botanical world of Mary Delaney will be on display at the Princess Royal Fortress Married Quarters daily until the 24th of October. This is a collaboration between the British Museum and the City of Albany. More info, visit the City of Albany website events page or ring 6820 3000. Well, time is about 14 minutes to 12 and we haven't played Bruce yet.

One of Venue's Best, How Can I Keep From Singing? Covered by many, many artists, but probably not as many has done such a good job, if you know what I mean. I mangled that, but you know what I'm talking about. And before that, we had Bruce Springsteen, of course, and Secret Garden. 6 minutes to 12, time for me to say goodbye. Make sure you stay listening in, though, to Grant. He's coming up straight after the news. Always a good show, always interesting music. Oh, what am I going to leave you with? I'll leave you with a touch of Irma Thomas, and then we'll squeeze in a bit of Margie's Melody from Ronnie Earle and the Broadcasters. Thank you so much for your company. Yep, we'll probably do it again next week. See you now.

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1: Hello, I'm Lewis Donaldson. A witness has appeared before the Royal Commission into Anti-Semitism and Social Cohesion today, detailing their experience at a neo-Nazi rally in New South Wales Corowa in 2024. The hearing is examining the key drivers of anti-Semitism, how individuals become radicalised, and the response of governments. A witness appearing under the pseudonym A.D. Weiss says the neo-Nazi rally posed a significant risk, but was confident residents rejected their presence.
2: The 7-minute video has a whole lot of people shouting things at this particular group as they're giving their 7-minute speech, but the local kids, as they marched off down the road, started using their bikes to flick rocks up at them. So they certainly weren't intimidated by them, but they wanted them out of their town very quickly.
1: A disability rights advocate says she feels she's been targeted for being critical of the National Disability Insurance Scheme. People with Disability WA, Samantha Connor, has made the claim during a parliamentary inquiry into the NDIS in Perth.
3: I got a $1 plan a few weeks ago. That was fun. Currently, if you speak out against the government, it's not a popular thing. And so, fortunately, I know some people at the top of the food chain in the NDIA, and they gave me a temporary plan.
1: Ms Connor has also raised issues about the future of plan managers under the changes. She says plan managers will be a panel of government gatekeepers and that transfer of power is terrible for people with disability. Artificial intelligence could address Australia's productivity slump if modelling of AI's impact is to be believed. The technology could deliver the economy a productivity boost of up to 2.4%, according to a report released by consultancy EY. That would result in a $116 billion increase to real GDP and an extra 44,000 jobs in the economy as the technology reshapes the labour market. Labour productivity growth has averaged just 0.3% a year in the past decade. One Nation leader Pauline Hanson has detailed who she wants to remove from the country under her mass deportation push. Ms Hanson says she's not against migration, but wants to bring people to Australia who make the country prosperous. Speaking to News 24, Ms Hanson says she isn't concerned about who she is targeting to move.
4: Why bring in to meet people that don't fit the needs that we want in Australia? We don't need any more Uber drivers, nail technicians, dog walkers. These people, gone. Stop all that. So I don't care what people think, whether, you know, it's going to affect their businesses, they're not going to sell that many products or the universities because they won't have the number of foreign students coming in here. I don't care.
1: 41 firefighters from across Australia and New Zealand are on their way to Canada. North America is continuing to experience significant fire activity. In British Columbia, hundreds of homes have been lost to wildfires. The New South Wales Rural Fire Service says the Australian and New Zealand contingent will help support local firefighting operations. US health officials are investigating a salmonella outbreak linked to Mexican jalapeno peppers. 345 people in 27 states have come down sick, with 36 hospitalizations. It's prompted a supplier to recall peppers sent to restaurants including Chipotle Mexican Grill. The outbreak comes amid heightened security of food safety following a recent US cyclosporiasis outbreak. And to sport, the Waratahs have signed playmakers Bernard Foley and Nick Phipps for next season. The veterans will return 7 seasons after they last took the field together for the Waratahs and Wallabies.
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6: Well, hello, and thanks for joining me. I'm Grant, and this is the Lunchtime Playlist, your weekly dose of contemporary music and the classic stuff that we all know and love. And I have a good mixture of each for you this week. Thanks very much to Tony for another enjoyable show. Always enjoy Tony's selection of music, always very entertaining. Okay, before we get on with the music, let's take a quick look at the weather. In Albany right now, it's a very pleasant 18.3 degrees. It feels a bit cooler at 12.1, and that's because the winds are northwesterly at 33 k's an hour with gusts up to 43 k's an hour. The forecast for today is, unfortunately, it's becoming cloudy, with a very high chance of showers in the afternoon and evening, and the chance of a thunderstorm in the afternoon. And we are going for a maximum of 20. Around the region, Denmark is showers increasing with a maximum of 21. Bremer Bay, mostly sunny and 23. Oh, I'm moving. Nowangara, partly cloudy, 19. Jeramunga, mostly sunny, 21. And Mount Barker, shower or two developing and a maximum of 18. Looking ahead for the next few days, tomorrow is going to be partly cloudy with a high chance of showers most likely in the morning and the chance of a thunderstorm in the early morning. We're going for a minimum tonight of 9 and a maximum of 16. Saturday, we're looking at a cloudy day with a very high chance of showers and the chance of thunderstorm in the morning again and possible small hail. An overnight minimum of 7 and a maximum of 12. It's going to be a cool one on Saturday. And Sunday, we're looking at a cloudy day again with very high chance of showers and a minimum overnight of 9 and a maximum of 16. So I think this dose of sunshine that we've got right at the moment might be the last hurrah for a few days. Well, what have we got in the music today? Well, we're going to start off with, I think, what is one of the great entrances into Australian rock, and this was the debut single that introduced audiences to Chrissy Amphlett and Mark McKenty and the Divinyls. This is from 1981, and this is Boys in Town.

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That was Lady Gaga with Shape of a Woman. And that was one of the three original songs she contributed to the soundtrack of The Devil Wears Prada 2. And that's a film I watched the other night, and that's why I kind of fell in love with that music. I thought it was a good film. I enjoyed the film, but I particularly enjoyed the music. And Lady Gaga actually appears on film singing that song. It's worth it. Just have a look at that, if nothing else, if you get a chance to. Now, the CWA markets are on this Saturday, the 8th of August, at 9 a.m. until 12 midday at the CWA Hall at 94 Serpentine Road. There will be a variety of stalls, including cakes, preserves, crafts, jewellery, cakes, and a lot more. Come along and have a cuppa or some hot homemade soup. If you're wanting to hold your own stall, call Anne on 0412 937 641, or email albanycwa@yahoo.com. And CWA is serving the community in Albany for over 90 years, and they do a remarkable job. I heard Tony's interview with the woman from CWA this morning, and they are just a remarkable organisation, the amount they contribute to our community, plus the wonderful scones that she brought in, which I enjoyed one of. Now, what have we got coming up next? Okay, well, from Lady Gaga's high fashion pop to the cheekier Australian sounds of brothers Ollie and Louis Limebeck, here's Lime Cordial with Facts of Life.

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Cyndi Lauper with her 1983 hit Girls Just Want to Have Fun. And I find it interesting, that song fits Cyndi Lauper like a glove. So I was really surprised that it was originally performed or written and performed by a man, Robert Hazard. And Cyndi Lauper took it, adapted the lyrics and just made it her own. And boy, is that a song that we definitely identify with her. Award-winning author and historian John Dowson will launch his new book, Early Albany, in the Albany Town Hall on Friday, the 28th of August. Doors open at 6 p.m. for a 6:30 p.m. start. Tracing Albany's history from 1595 to around 1890, the book brings the city's maritime past to life through stories of pirates, spies, explorers and navigators. This is a free event, but places are limited and bookings are essential. Visit the Albany Events Bookable page and search for Early Albany. John will also present an author talk at 10 a.m. on Saturday the 29th of August at the Albany Public Library, followed by a book signing at Paperbark Merchants. Now, Great Southern FM is proudly supported by the City of Albany. Okay, next up we've got a brand new Australian release, and this is built around a very modern form of romantic curiosity. This is Jem Casadale with All I'm Thinking About.

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Simple Minds there with Don't You Forget About Me. And I hadn't realised that that song was specifically written for the closing scenes in The Breakfast Club, the movie The Breakfast Club, the 1985 film. And apparently Simple Minds did not want to perform it originally because they thought it wasn't their own material and they only liked to perform their own material. Unfortunately for them, it went on to become their only number one in the United States, so it's probably just a good thing that they did perform it. Now, New Leaf Garden Services is creating real opportunities for people doing it tough in our community. 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Now, New Leaf is looking to grow its client base to create more pathways for its workers. 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This next song is another very, very new song. I think it was actually only released this month. And it's a collaboration between Snow Patrol and Kylie Minogue. And originally this started as a Snow Patrol demo, and it was actually called Kylie to begin with because Gary Lightbody had already imagined Kylie Minogue singing it. But 2 years later, that idea has become These Alarms.

Daryl Hall and John Oates there with Kiss on My List, and that comes from their 1980 album Voices. Very nice song, that one. Thanks for your message, Tim. I'm glad you enjoyed the Simple Minds track. I will have to look into your request and see what we can do. Okay, well, let's see. It is rapidly approaching 1:45. So what are we going to have next? I think we might listen to a bit of Emma Donovan. I played a bit of her last week with the Putbacks, and this is her solo. It's from a new soul album that she's recently released called Take Me to the River, and this is the title song.

Jessica Marboy with Burn, and that was the song that gave her her first number one single of her solo career. Okay, well, it's rapidly approaching 1 o'clock and time for the 1 o'clock news, so I think we might go to the news with some U2, Beautiful Day, and then the Cat Empire, Doing Fine.

now for some exciting news. Carrie Meyer Chalets and Studios and Denmark Scenic Tourist Park have merged into one boutique accommodation precinct, Carrie Meyer Accommodation Denmark. 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
1: Hello, I'm Lewis Donaldson. A witness has appeared before the Royal Commission into Anti-Semitism and Social Cohesion today, detailing police response in Australia following the death of Hezbollah's leader in 2024. The hearing is examining the key drivers of anti-Semitism, how individuals become radicalised, and the response of governments. A witness under the pseudonym ADY describes how police acted to prevent prohibited symbols and flags appearing in the streets.
2: We were concerned that we may have large numbers of individuals start flying that particular symbol, which was prohibited. So what we went about was educating the community around the fact that this was a prohibited symbol and they would be committing an offence. We went as far as putting a message in Arabic.
1: A national cycling advocacy group says Australia's adoption of internationally recognised e-bike regulations is a sensible move. The federal government has announced today the Australian Competition and Consumer Commission is being tasked to develop national standards for e-bikes. Director of National Advocacy at We Ride Australia, Stephen Hodge, spoke to National Radio News about what this will mean for consumers.
3: That will develop as international standards develop. So we are back on the page of a globally consistent approach to e-bikes, and we know they're booming around the world. They're a fantastic solution for local mobility. They're healthy and they address the cost of living crisis.
1: A potential link has been found between being a first or second born child and disease risk. Shannon Kirkwood has more.
4: US scientists analysed the health records database of more than 10 million people from over 5 million two-child families. Of 418 diseases analysed, 150 showed significant birth order associations. Firstborns were more often diagnosed with neurodevelopmental and some mental health conditions and had higher rates for allergy-related conditions. Secondborn children more often had diagnoses of substance abuse, migraine and digestive issues. Some of the reasons for this may include closer observation of firstborns leading to early diagnosis and the exposure of older peer groups at an earlier stage for younger siblings. But the scientists say this cannot be interpreted as direct evidence birth order causes a particular disease.
1: Emergency services in Port Adelaide have warned of a toxic structure fire which is burning sulphur. A 1 kilometre evacuation zone is in place surrounding Moonta Road. The Metropolitan Fire Service says people should not enter the area as it is extremely dangerous. A wet and windy week can be expected across the country's south. The Bureau of Meteorology's David Kroc has tomorrow's forecast.
5: A cloud band will continue streaming over inland Western Australia and parts of South Australia on Friday. Behind it comes a strong cold front which will reach southwest Western Australia later in the day before continuing across southern Australia over the course of the weekend. Elsewhere, the dry season is in full swing across northern Australia with just a few light showers along parts of the Queensland coast.
1: Hundreds of people have witnessed a rare chord change to a small organ in an Eastern German medieval church. It has been playing the same piece of music at a glacial pace for nearly 25 years. This week's chord change from 7 notes to 8 represented the completion of around 4% of the 639-year project. The next change is scheduled for October next year when the lower of the 2 E notes will be released. To sport, and the Cowboys will be hoping to bounce back in tonight's NRL clash against the Titans following last week's 70-point loss to the Roosters.
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7: Welcome to the second hour of the Lunchtime Playlist. Before we kick on with the music in the second hour, we'll take a quick look at the weather. In Albany right now, it is 18.3 degrees, but feels a bit cooler at 11.9. The forecast is still for a very high chance of showers. Looking outside, I can see there are some clouds starting to develop, and looking at the radar, currently all the rain is slipping to the south of us, but I think as the front pushes further inwards, we are actually going to catch some rain later in the day. looking around the region, predictably Denmark is going to have showers increasing with a maximum of 21. Bremer Bay, mostly sunny with a maximum of 23. Noangarup, partly cloudy, a maximum of 19. Jerramungup, mostly sunny, 21. And Mount Barker, a shower or two developing and a maximum of 18. Looking ahead for the next few days, it's going to be a wet few days ahead of us. Partly cloudy tomorrow with a high chance of showers, most likely in the morning, and the chance of a thunderstorm in the early morning. A minimum tonight of 9 and a maximum of 16. Saturday, cloudy again with a very high chance of showers and the chance of a thunderstorm in the morning, plus possible small hail, so keep your pets inside. A very chilly 7 overnight and an even less comfortable maximum of 12 on Saturday. Good day to stay in bed. And Sunday, the 9th, we're looking at an overnight minimum of 9, a maximum of 16, and once again cloudy with a very high chance of showers. Okay, well, I hope you are still listening, Tim, because I've managed to dig out a track by the Scottish rock band Big Country. Now, I have to confess, I'm not familiar with this band, but Tim specifically requested it, and I was able to find what I think is one of their more popular releases. This is In a Big Country.

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1: It's funny how I hate it when I'm here, but here I am again.

A couple of great Australian artists there, Guy Sebastian and Sam Fisher with Antidote, and that appears on Guy's 2025 album, 100 Times Around the Sun. I hope you enjoyed the Big Country song, Tim. Thanks for introducing me to them. I'll have to look them up, and I thought that the use of guitars to sound like bagpipes was really fascinating. Some clever guitar work there. The City of Albany is launching a sporting walk of fame at Centennial Park, honouring local athletes, coaches and officials who've reached the highest levels of their sport. It's a celebration of the people who've shaped Albany's sporting story, from state and national champions to those who've represented Australia. Each inductee will be featured along the walk with a QR code linking to their story and achievements. Nominations are now open for eligible locals who've made their mark and have inspired our community. Find out more or submit a nomination at the Albany Leisure and Aquatic Centre website. Great Southern FM is proudly sponsored by the City of Albany. Okay, well, this next song is from somebody I'm sure you've come to realise is one of my favourite artists at the moment. This is Budjara, with one of the quieter and more intimate songs from his 2026 album, Gentlemen. This is Let Me Know.

sport music. Now that sounds like a good combination. If you agree, please join me, Hutch, for Sports Snippets on Saturdays between 3 to 6 p.m. to get your sports fix with plenty of music. I love it.

That was Silk Sonic, or Bruno Mars and Anderson .Paak, with Leave the Door Open. And that came from an absolutely beautiful album called An Evening with Silk Sonic, and that's a 2021 album. And Bruno Mars and Anderson .Paak created Silk Sonic after touring together in 2017, and they'd formed this duo that have got these beautiful, lush, luxurious 70s soul sounds to them. I think it's an absolutely beautiful song and a great album. The Mission to Seafarers is a global charity that has been supporting seafarers and their families for over 160 years. Their volunteers play a vital role providing transport, hospitality, and ship visits to help seafarers feel connected while away from home. Mission to Seafarers Albany welcomes volunteers from all walks of life and all training is provided. Whether you can give a few hours a month or volunteer regularly, they would love to hear from you. Please contact Tracy on 0481 204 004, or email mtsalbany@omninet.net.au. Okay, coming up next, we're going to hear the song that gave Cold Chisel their first Australian Top 20 hit. This is Choir Girl.

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That was Bachelor Girl with Buses and Trains, and that was their 1998 debut single. And it's still probably one of the most frequently heard Australian songs from that era. Stronger With You is a peer support group for anyone living with a mental health condition or grieving a loss to suicide. It's a safe, welcoming space to stay connected, share your experiences, and build genuine friendships with people who understand. The group meets for morning tea or lunch and craft on Tuesdays and Thursdays from 9:30 a.m. until 1 p.m. at the CWA Hall on Serpentine Road, Albany. If you're looking for support or just someone to walk alongside you, you are welcome. And you can find them on Facebook, or you can call Elena on 0431 263 476. I've had another message from Tim to tell me that the bagpipe sounds I referred to in the Big Country song apparently appear on quite a few of their songs, and it's produced by an Ebo. And I've found that an Ebo stands for electronic bow, and it's a handheld battery-powered device that replaces a guitar pick to create infinite sustain and mimic instruments like violins, horns, and woodwinds through a magnetic feedback loop. I'm sure I've seen these used, but I had no idea what they were called. Okay, well, we're now going to listen to a little bit of Keith Urban, and this is from this Yacht Rock album that he released earlier this year. This is Just the Two of Us.

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1: Hang it up.

That, of course, was Adele with her enormous 2015 comeback single, Hello. And most people think that that's about a former partner, but she says that that also was an attempt to reconnect with earlier versions of herself. I'm actually surprised I don't play more Adele, given that she's one of my favourite artists. She just never seems to make the cut for some reason. Now, the City of Albany is inviting the community to experience the rich cultural stories of Menang Country through Wangibudja. Presented as part of the Albany 2026 exhibition program, Wangibudja, meaning talking country, brings together a significant selection of First Nations artworks from the City of Albany's art collection, celebrating the enduring relationship between culture and country. The artworks capture the landscapes, waterways, and natural environments of the Great Southern, reflecting personal stories and cultural knowledge. This free exhibition is open daily at the Albany Town Hall until the 29th of August. For inquiries, you can contact them on 6820-3009. And Great Southern FM is proudly sponsored by the City of Albany. Okay, coming up next, we have got John Farnham with one of his most restrained but beautiful performances, I think. This is Burn For You.

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2: When you were here before,

That was Brian Justin Crum with his cover of Radiohead's Creep, and I just think that that is the most remarkable cover. I saw him sing that quite a few years ago on America's Got Talent, and I was blown away by that. Such a talent as far as I'm concerned. Okay, well, it's rapidly approaching 6 minutes before 2 o'clock, so it's time for me to start packing up. But we've got a couple of hours of great music coming your way, and then we will have, let me just find the thing, Up the Bracket with Wayne at 4 o'clock, of course. That's what's always on at 4 o'clock on a Thursday. Thanks for your company today. I've really enjoyed bringing this music to you, and I hope you've enjoyed listening. Thanks for your message, Roz. I'm glad you enjoyed the show. Okay, well, until next time, it's bye for now. Damn good.

0: Meet Trevor.
1: G'day.
0: Trev thinks he's a kitchen pro and doesn't bother with instructions.
1: Who needs instructions? I've got instincts.
0: Instincts, huh? Trev just cooked a chicken at 15 degrees for 10 minutes.
1: Why is it still clucking?
0: Cooking instructions and cooking temperatures matter. So, to avoid serving chicken tartare, it pays to look before you cook.
1: Fine, what does it say on the... Oh.
0: Remember, read the label and look before you cook. Jeez.

0: Mary Jane.
1: National Radio News.
2: Hello, I'm Lewis Donaldson. Qantas and the Australian and International Pilots Association say they have reached a provisional agreement on a wage deal, avoiding industrial action. It comes after the airline's long-haul pilots this week voted in favour of industrial action, including 24-hour stoppages and delayed sign-ons. The Pilots Association says they're hopeful the agreement can be formalised in the coming days. Qantas says it was pleased to have reached an in-principle agreement on a deal that would include significant pay increases and rostering improvements. Physical Disability Australia is asking the government to rethink how it measures the success of the NDIS. CEO Suzanne Gearing has addressed an NDIS Senate Committee inquiry in Perth today. She says the bill in its current form doesn't recognise that inclusion is not a cost to society, but rather a return on humanity.
3: Let's measure success not by what we cut, but by what we enable. Not by how much we restrict access, but by how many people we lift into employment, community participation and independence. Not by who has won this battle, but by how well we collaborate together to achieve an outcome that works for everyone.
2: If passed, it will lead to the biggest structural change to the National Disability Insurance Scheme. Advocates have raised concerns about the cuts in outcomes for people with disability. The ABC has apologised for its controversial segment which described the murder of mining magnate Gina Rinehart. Managing Director Hugh Marks announced the ABC would remove the content and say they have apologised to Ms Rinehart. The ABC ombudsman found the film did not breach editorial policies but had fallen short of community expectations. The public broadcaster says the relevant material has been removed from the episode, part of the Race Around the World series. An Indigenous education expert says the latest NAPLAN results demonstrate schools are failing Indigenous students. The results released this week reveal more than 60% of Indigenous children in the NT required additional support for reading and numeracy. Charles Darwin University's Associate Professor Tracy Woodruff has told NIRS News it's an unfair system.
4: In Australia, your intelligence is measured in English. And if you don't happen to speak English as a first, second or even third language, but you're expected to take an assessment in that language, it sets you off at a disadvantage already.
2: Labor MP Ed Husic has announced he is taking a short period of medical leave to recover from injuries sustained in a serious multi-vehicle crash. Mr Husic was driving home along the M7 on Tuesday night when a truck hit the rear of his sedan. Husic was discharged on Wednesday with minor abrasions, fractures and a concussion. New South Wales police confirmed the truck was a B-double and that a ute was also caught up in the incident near Richmond Road. New research provides the first global review linking high temperatures and heat waves to poorer mental health in children and young people. Shannon Kirkwood has the details.
5: The findings show adverse mental health outcomes increase by almost 1% for children with every 1 degree Celsius rise in daily temperature. The review found children aged between 5 and 15 years are the most vulnerable. Their risk of poor mental health outcomes increases by 25% during heat waves and by 1.5% in higher temperatures. Flinders University's Jacqueline Stevens says some of the reasons for this include disruptions to outdoor activities, education and recreational opportunities.
2: And to sport, Australian Talia Gibson will be in the third round of the Toronto WTA event later this evening, where she'll play Ekaterina Alexandrova. Earlier today, Maya Joint won her second round match, while Australia's number one men's player Alex Diminor will take on Cameron Norrie in the third round of the Montreal ATP Masters tomorrow morning, Australian time.
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0: take a quick look at the weather. Right now in Albany, it's partly cloudy, with the wind coming from the northwest. It's 19 degrees, but feels more like 15 degrees.
1: Tomorrow is forecast to be showers easing,
0: with a maximum of 16 degrees after an overnight minimum of 9. I'll have another update later.

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1: Hello, I'm Lewis Donaldson. Australia's recorded its first confirmed bird flu case in a magpie. Shannon Kirkwood has the latest.
2: Acting Chief Veterinary Officer Dr. Sam Hamilton says there's now 123 confirmed or presumed positive detections of the virus. The CSIRO's latest tests have confirmed the virus in 14 greater crested terns, one silver gull and one magpie in Victoria. There's also been confirmation of six further cases in South Australia, all in greater crested terns. Dr. Hamilton says the nation's poultry and agricultural production systems remain free of the virus.
1: The Minister for Foreign Affairs, Penny Wong, has announced more than $15 million in support of Fiji's HIV response. Speaking from the country's capital, Suva, Minister Wong says the funding will strengthen the health security of both Fiji and Australia.
3: Regrettably, as you know, Fiji is experiencing the fastest growing HIV outbreak in the world. And we, Australia, is standing with you in responding to this crisis. And our support recognises that this is a health challenge, but it is also a security challenge.
1: A witness has appeared before the Royal Commission into Anti-Semitism and Social Cohesion today, outlining an opportunity for social media platforms to cooperate with police to stop online hate being acted upon. The current hearing block is examining the key drivers of anti-Semitism, how individuals become radicalised, and the response of governments. A witness under the pseudonym ADY says online platforms could help disrupt attack planning.
4: There would certainly be an opportunity for platforms to be proactive in providing information, intelligence to law enforcement, particularly when you've got individuals that are talking about potential attack planning, building manifestos online.
1: Indigenous female athletes have spoken out about experiences of racism in sport. A federal parliamentary inquiry is examining racism, hate and violence directed at Aboriginal and Torres Strait Islander people. Marissa Williamson-Polman is an amateur boxer and the founder of the Centre for Ending Harm in Sport. She's told the hearing in Melbourne there are gaps in policy and often athletes have nowhere else to turn.
5: Not only am I a woman and I'm young and I'm outspoken and I'm black, all those factors compounded together made me more of a target.
1: Emergency services in Port Adelaide have warned of a toxic structure fire which is burning sulphur. A 1 kilometre evacuation zone is in place surrounding Munta Road. The Metropolitan Fire Service says people should not enter the area as it is extremely dangerous. The Prime Minister will welcome the General Secretary and President of Vietnam to Australia next week. The leaders will meet in Canberra on Tuesday to discuss opportunities to deepen cooperation as part of the Vietnamese leader's first visit to Australia. A wet and windy week can be expected across the country's south. The Bureau of Meteorology's David Croc has tomorrow's forecast.
6: A cloud band will continue streaming over inland Western Australia and parts of South Australia on Friday. Behind it comes a strong cold front which will reach southwest Western Australia later in the day before continuing across southern Australia over the course of the weekend. Elsewhere, the dry season is in full swing across northern Australia with just a few light showers along parts of the Queensland coast.
1: To sport, North Melbourne will welcome back George Wardlaw for tonight's AFL clash against the Western Bulldogs. The Roos need a win to keep their slim finals hope alive, while a victory for the Bulldogs should all but secure their spot in next month's finals.
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8: All I'm offering is the truth.

for a weather update. Right now in Albany, it's mostly cloudy, with the wind coming from the northwest. It's 19 degrees, but feels more like 15 degrees. Tomorrow is forecast to be showers easing, with a maximum of 16 degrees after an overnight minimum of 9. Stay tuned for more updates.

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Folk rock, bluesy rock, jazzy rock, psychedelic rock. I've got it all. You're gonna love it.

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1: Hello, I'm Lewis Donaldson. A witness has appeared at the Federal Parliamentary Inquiry into Racism, Hate and Violence directed at Aboriginal and Torres Strait Islander people. It's heard of the impact racism has had within sporting clubs and during sporting games. Dr Esmeralda Bamblett, president of the Fitzroy Stars Football and Netball Club in Melbourne, says racism is being used to target Indigenous players.
2: So if you're really good, it means someone else is not as good as you. And if someone's not as good as you, you have to even up the playing field. And one of the ways you do that is being racist. It is racism. It is the way you umpire. It is the way you talk to people. It is the way you make people feel.
1: One Nation leader Pauline Hanson has detailed who she wants to remove from the country under her mass deportation push. Ms Hanson says she's not against migration, but wants to bring people to Australia who make the country prosperous. Speaking to News 24, Ms Hanson says she isn't concerned about who she is targeting to move.
3: Why bring in to meet people that don't fit the needs that we want in Australia? We don't need any more Uber drivers, nail technicians, dog walkers. These people, gone. Stop all that. So I don't care what people think, whether, you know, it's going to affect their businesses, they're not going to sell that many products or the universities because they won't have the number of foreign students coming in here. I don't care.
1: The Minister for Foreign Affairs, Penny Wong, has announced more than $15 million in support of Fiji's HIV response. Minister Wong says the funding will strengthen the health security of both Fiji and Australia. Ms Wong is in Fiji for the Pacific Islands Foreign Ministers meeting. She spoke on the importance of Pacific cooperation.
4: The forum is central to this. It brings all 18 members together, and coming together we have a stronger voice on the issues that matter to us. We know that relationships are built on trust, and Australia has been working to build that trust, strengthening relationships and transforming our partnerships across the Pacific.
1: A national cycling advocacy group says Australia is taking positive steps toward improving cyclist safety. Today, the federal government has announced the Australian Competition and Consumer Commission is being tasked to develop national standards for e-bikes. It's in response to a rise in serious injuries and fatalities related to e-bikes and e-scooters. Director of National Advocacy at We Ride Australia, Stephen Hodge, told National Radio News this announcement follows funding for more bicycle and active transport infrastructure.
5: These are two really positive complementary measures that mean the choice for people to ride bicycles and e-bicycles will be much easier, more convenient and safer for everybody.
1: US health officials are investigating a salmonella outbreak linked to Mexican jalapeno peppers. 345 people in 27 states have come down sick, with 36 hospitalizations. It's prompted a supplier to recall peppers sent to restaurants including Chipotle Mexican Grill. The outbreak comes amid heightened scrutiny of food safety following a recent US cyclosporiasis outbreak. 41 firefighters from across Australia and New Zealand are making their way to Canada. North America is continuing to experience significant fire activity. In British Columbia, hundreds of homes have been lost to wildfires. The New South Wales Rural Fire Service says the Australian and New Zealand contingent will help support local firefighting operations. Turning to sport, LIV Golf says it has secured a lead investor which will allow the breakaway league to continue. Chief Executive Scott O'Neill says an agreement has been signed, with the transaction expected to close in September. There was doubt over the future of LIV Golf after Saudi Arabia's public investment fund pulled its funding earlier this year.
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Just realised I had the, what do you call it, down. Sorry about that. Have I read all the weather out and no one's been out of here? Oh, my word. Sorry, people. I'd had the slider down, so no volume. Oh, dear. All right. It's going to be, I'll do the forecast for, tell me if I'm double reading this. Oh, dear. Tomorrow, 16. Saturday, 12. Sunday, 16. Monday, 14. So, yeah, sorry about that. Forgot the old slider. So, yeah, and at the moment it's 18 degrees. So you've probably been listening to nothing, which was probably a little bit more interesting. Right, anyway, let's get on with some tunes. That was Youth Group with Erskineville Knights. This is an absolute belter. If you remember the Welsh three-piece, still going. But this tour in 2006, from the Sex, Violence and Language LP. This is the opening track. Absolute belter.

Hi, Joe the pharmacist here from TerryWhite Kenmare, Chester Pass, Albany. If you take several medicines, staying organized can be tricky, but we can make it easier. Our weekly medicine packs clearly show what to take and when, so you never miss a dose or take the wrong one. They're perfect for busy people, carers, or anyone who wants a little extra peace of mind. Stay on track with your health in your day with TerryWhite Kenmare, Chester Pass, Albany. Station sponsor.

Right. Hopefully the microphone is working sweet. And thanks for your two texts there. One from Big G. How you doing? I called in to see you the other day, Big G. I've been working down that way and I called in to see that shop of yours. But the young lady said, no, he's retired. I said, lucky bugger. So nice to hear from you, big fella. And I hope you're doing well in your retirement. And cheers, Tim, making me feel like even more of a dickhead, telling me about starting the show with the Sounds of Silence. Yes, sorry about that. I was reading all the information out for about 3 minutes with the microphone off. So you didn't get any of the weather, didn't get any of the tunes, didn't get any vital information. So lucky I wasn't broadcasting that it was the end of the world, because it would have passed us all by. That song was called Computer Future Part 1 from a band from Queensland called Velociraptor. And maybe we should let the computers run things and not incompetent humans. And before that, we had Superman from the Stereophonics from 2005. What a great band. Still going strong. And Erskineville Knights from Youth Group to start off from New South Wales. So hopefully you've gotten all the vital information. Who knows? I nearly put this CD back in the slot because I said, no, bugger Tim, after that, I'm not going to play it. But you asked for this one last week, son, and it's one of my favourites. So here you go.

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1: Right, this is a band that's playing in Albany either next weekend or the weekend after. I will look it up. Tell me what you think after the song.

Well, band from Perth there. They're called the Arcade Lights. They're playing down in Albany on the 21st of August, down there on Stirling Terrace. So, guess which pub? And that song's called That's What Friends Are For. Did you like it? 0483 951 009. Text in, say whether you liked it or not, and you get a free pass to the gig. It's free to get in, but you'll get an extra free pass. You'll get to go in twice. I reckon it's a cracker, so I'm looking forward to the gig. But I'd like to see what other people's opinions are. If you can be bothered, type in good or bad. 0483 951 009, and just let us know what you think. Hopefully it's good. Right, anyway, before that was a South Australian band from, well, South Australian band from South Australia, obviously, called The Towns, and that song's called 98. And we started the set off with The First of the Gang to Die by Morrissey. And that's from his LP, what's it called again? You Are My Quarry, that's it. You Are My Quarry, I'm just looking at the date, 2004. So, great, great. That was, I won't say that was his last great LP, because there was a few songs I didn't mind on the last one, actually, but I've kind of sulking about him, because me and Trace went up to Perth to see him and a few other bands a couple of years ago, and Morrissey cancelled the gig 5 hours before the show on the Friday, and I was mightily peed off, because we saw the Foo Fighters, Frank Turner, that week, stayed an extra day, then we were looking forward to the Friday and then coming home. But he cancelled, so we hang around 2 days in Perth, and he cancelled 5 hours before the gig. So, yes, not a happy chap or chapess that day. But, you know, things could be worse. You could live in Albany. Right. Absolutely love this LP. First one came out in 1992 by a band called Suede, and this is track 6. And I've got to turn that button off, haven't I?

If you like cruisy, easy listening music with some nostalgia and a bit of contemporary thrown in, then join me, Leslie, for Saturday Sounds each Saturday, 12 to 3. Let's do lunch.

That was cool, wasn't it? Did it have you up dancing? Were you there enjoying yourself in your lounge rooms or your sheds? And cheers, Charlie. Somebody else mentioning The Sound of Silence. Oh, my word. I'm never going to live that down. But, hey, I'm sure. It actually wasn't that such a big day, to be honest. I was done by lunch. I went home to help the missus and something got cancelled there and I was just cruising around for a couple of hours, working out what to do before coming in here. Chose a few CDs. Alas, I'll check if I've got any jam with me. I don't know if I have. If not, I will substitute it for something just as good. But yeah, had an easy day. Finished the pipes, finished a bit of touching up, and I said, yeah, you know what, Wayne, go and help Tracy with a dog, and things became things, and the dog never showed up, so hey, it is what it is. Maybe it was down the beach having a run, who knows. Anyway, Giving Up Air by Temper Trap from Melbourne Way, from Victoria, and then a cover of In Excess song Never Tear Us Apart, done quite well, or very well, from the Teskey Brothers, also from Victoria, and the Drowners, Bryce Suede, off their debut LP from 1992. Remember Suede? They're still going. They had a bit of a break for a bit, but they're still going. And they're a terrific band. They've had lots of good LPs. But the first one, I got the second LP. Is it Dogman Star? That's the single, isn't it? No, I think that's the name of the... Oh, it's embarrassing, isn't it? I think it's called Dogman Star, the second LP. And I got that on record just the other day. They sent it over. Ordered it from some company in Victoria. And they got it sent over from the UK. So that was quite special, which was nice. Because, you know, not everything's available all the time. But we got that. Anyway, I should shut up and carry on. Yeah, so I'll look for this request and see what I've got. But other than that, here's a cracker. All the way from about 66. You'll like this, Charlie. You're as old as me. I can't remember the original. I can't remember when it originally came out, but I can remember it back in the day. Cracker.

0: Cool. I hope that band come back down to Albany and do another gig, because they were special live, and yeah, it sounds like a bit like Nick Cave. I was trying to think who I was thinking of. Nick Cave. I nearly said Nick Kershaw, but that would have been a hell of a faux pas. Anyway, that's the Forever Party with Angels. And before that was Melbourne punk band The Meanies with I Agree. And then for our 60s mod band from London, actually, All or Nothing, The Small Faces. And I found a copy of that song, Charlie, so I'm going to play it straight after the news. And I've got it on a CD here called Live at the BBC. So let's hope it meets your requirements. But I nearly played Going Underground from another LP, but I found this and I said, nah, I'm going to, what do you call it, play it off that. It was in my bag. And I do remember playing a couple of songs off it a few weeks back. So, yeah, you will get that straight after the news. And that curry there, funny enough, in that time that I was killing this afternoon, I made exactly the same thing for tonight after the radio, but without the chicken. A vegetable tikka masala. So I'm quite looking forward to that when I get home. But anyway, let's go to an early news and then we'll come back with the jam. So, and then I'll look for one for you as well, Big G. I'm sure I've got something that Big G will like.
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2: Hello, I'm Lewis Donaldson. Australia has recorded its first confirmed bird flu case in a magpie. Shannon Kirkwood has the latest.
3: Acting Chief Veterinary Officer Dr. Sam Hamilton says there's now 123 confirmed or presumed positive detections of the virus. The CSIRO's latest tests have confirmed the virus in 14 greater crested terns, one silver gull and one magpie in Victoria. There's also been confirmation of six further cases in South Australia, all in greater crested terns. Dr. Hamilton says the nation's poultry and agricultural production systems remain free of the virus.
2: Qantas and the Australian and International Pilots Association say they've reached a provisional agreement on a wage deal, avoiding industrial action. It comes after the airline's long-haul pilots this week voted in favour of industrial action, including 24-hour stoppages and delayed sign-ons. The Pilots Association say they're hopeful the agreement can be formalised in the coming days. Qantas says it was pleased to have reached an in-principle agreement on a deal that would include significant pay increases and rostering improvements. A new parliamentary committee has been formed to look at how Australia can prepare for war. It'll examine how Australian businesses and communities can contribute to national defence and how goods and services would continue to flow in the event of disruptions. Mr. Miles says national resilience is something that hasn't received much attention in public policy since the end of the Second World War.
4: Countries around the world who exercise this habitually, we want to look at what world's best practice is, see how we can walk down this path better. And I think it's a really important inquiry that will be undertaken by the Parliamentary Joint Committee on Defence, and we very much look forward to their work.
2: A New South Wales man has been fined $5,000 over threats to kill a federal MP and their family. The Sydney man has been sentenced after authorities investigated two emails sent to the parliamentarian's office. The 31-year-old was arrested after police seized electronic devices during a search of his Bankstown home in December last year. He was also sentenced to a community corrections order. A former politician and one of the founding leaders of One Nation says Pauline Hanson should not be excluding media from press events. David Oldfield was one of the three founding leaders of the party, but was expelled after a split with Ms. Hanson. Speaking to the ABC, he says he understands her concerns, but says the party leader should not avoid questioning.
5: I think that Pauline is right to be concerned about being queried from certain places, but at the same time, you need to be able to work with the media to communicate your message in the most appropriate and open fashion.
2: The ABC has apologised for its controversial segment which described the murder of mining magnate Gina Rinehart. Managing Director Hugh Marks announced the ABC would remove the content and say they have apologised to Ms. Rinehart. The ABC Ombudsman found the film did not breach editorial policies but had fallen short of community expectations. The public broadcaster says the relevant material has now been removed from the episode, part of the Race Around the World series. A wet and windy week can be expected across the country's south. The Bureau of Meteorology's David Crock has tomorrow's forecast.
6: A cloud band will continue streaming over inland Western Australia and parts of South Australia on Friday. Behind it comes a strong cold front which will reach southwest Western Australia later in the day before continuing across southern Australia over the course of the weekend. Elsewhere, the dry season is in full swing across northern Australia with just a few light showers along parts of the Queensland coast.
2: To sport, North Melbourne will welcome back George Wardlaw for tonight's AFL clash against the Western Bulldogs. The Roos need a win to keep their slim finals hopes alive, while a victory for the Bulldogs should all but secure their spot in next month's finals.
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0: Yes, wasn't that smoking? That's going out to Charlie and Pat. And I know he's enjoyed it because he texted in already. So he was enjoying Bruce Foxton banging out his bass on that live version there. And if you like Bruce Foxton, Charlie, follow him on Facebook. He's always posting some interesting stuff, and made a few comments to him on over time about some of his posts. And yeah, you always get a response from Bruce, so it's really quite nice. But that was recorded just before they started their last year as a band, and that was in concert. And it said 19th of December 1981 at the Hippodrome in Golders Green. So, and the other tracks for that gig are The Gift, Down in the Tube Station, Ghosts, Absolute Beginners, Tales from the Riverbank, Precious, Town Called Malice, In the Crowd, Circus, Pretty Green Start, and A Boy About Town. So yeah, it is a good area. It's a double LP that I bought donkeys ago, and it's not got a price on it. I must have peeled it off, but yeah, it's worth getting because it's got gigs from and appearances from 1977 to December 81. So look out for it, and thanks for the request. Yours is coming up soon, Big G, but before that I've got to do the weather. The microphone's on this time, so everybody will hear it, including you, Tim. So look forward to the weather, and I'm glad you liked the song. I reckon that was the Angel song, the Forever Party. I was trying to work out the timeline of the text. So, well done. Anyway, 15.4 this time. Hopefully you're getting it. Feels like 12.1. And it says we've had 0.2 mil of rain, so it must have rained since I've been in here. Who knows? Rocky Gully, 14.2, feels like 10. No rain as Rocky Gully yet, but Warpole, not that you heard me before, but Warpole cop some rain. Cool, they've doubled in the hour. That's unbelievable. So it must be pouring from the heavens in Warpole. It's 13 degrees, feels like 9.4, and they've had 12.2 mils of rain. It was only 7-odd. What do you call it? When I reported to myself at 4 o'clock. And Albany, the forecast for Albany for the weekend, I did tell you this before, Friday 9 to 16, 1 to 5 mil. Saturday's going to be a horrible day, 7 to 12, and 90% chance of 1 to 5 mil. Sunday 9 to 16, 80% chance of 1 to 5 mil. Monday, stay in bed, 9 to 14, 90% chance of 5 to 10 mil. So even if you're painting inside, nothing dries. Too much moisture in the air. So, yeah, it's going to be a damp hole next few days. So I say enjoy it while you can at the moment. But by the sound of it, it's already started raining. Anyway, let's get back to the tunes. This one's for you, Big G. And I see you're not retired. So, yeah, tricky buggers, they lied to me then. But hopefully you're doing well then. So I was going to say, you don't do smoker anymore, but if you're not retired, you still do smoker. Enjoy.
1: 1, 2, 3, 4.

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1: This one's going out to Brad. I heard him playing them last night. Great band from Walsall in the Midlands.

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And it's obvious why I played that one. Great song from 1983 there by the Strange Tenants, Grey Skies. Before that, from a song from 1993, On the Ropes from The Wonder Stuff. And I'd be funny if this one was 2023. Smoko by The Chats. And that was going out to Big G. And I'm glad you are doing well, fella. Fighting the hard fight. Selling plenty of those things and doing okay. I was just reading there on the radio magazine. You get ushered with this radio magazine about birthdays and stuff. And there's events as well, events that happen on this day in various years. One of them caught my eye, the first one. In New York, William Kemmler became the first man to die in the electric chair in 1890, so 136 years ago today, William Kemmler. And I was just considering, text us in 0483 951 009. If we was to bring back the electric chair, who would you nominate to sit in it? Just out of curiosity. But while you're pondering that, I'm going to play this lovely song for me missus. This one's for you, Trace. And enjoy. I fell in love with this band back in 2005, 2006. What a band.

CD was still in the slot, and I thought, why not? Everybody plays that song, but it is a good song. It's one of those emotional songs. And hopefully you all enjoyed it and said, oh, not this one again. But hey, they were a great band back in the day. Still doing the odd gig here and there. I think my sister went to see him in the UK just last month in a woods, in a forest. So good on her, which is cool. And there was no wolf. Right, yeah, that was Chasing Cars by Snow Patrol. Before that was, and you were close, Tim, you were close, Sunshine. You obviously recognise a voice. Queen of Spades by Steve Kilby, lead singer of The Church, from his solo album. And I, offhand, don't know the name of the solo album. You'd have to look it up. But the song's called Queen of Spades. And we started up for Trace with Hands Open. Bit more upbeat from Snow Patrol. So they got a double banger then. Right, I told you I was looking on the list. Nobody's texted in to nominate someone to go in the electric chair. I'm a little disappointed with you, Albany. Surely there must be someone you'd like to go in it. Hopefully not me. Even if it's your partner. Bye. I'm only joking. That's only jesting. Right, I was looking at that and the events. And I noticed something right at the end here. Because I guess it's an alphabetical order. And the singer, my mum named me after, Wayne Fontana, he died. He's a UK singer, died at age 74 in 2020 from cancer. His biggest hits were A Game of Love with the Mindbenders. So this is going out to you, Wayne, namesake, and thank you for the inspiration for the name. Great song.

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0: dead among your dirty, filthy dance floor. Just have trouble talking to women, that's all.
1: Just joking to young Jeffrey there, and he's starting his show tonight. Bethel's on holiday in America and catching up with some relatives over there, and Jeff's filling in for a few weeks, so stick around. I'm not sure if he's doing jazz or whatever, but it might be a mix-up show, but it'll be a fantastic show. Right, started off with The Game of Love from Wayne Fontana, then we went to Skylines from Simon London and the Spirits, So Young from Suede, Happy from Little Fair from Perth, and Lazy Haze with Personal, also from Perth. So mixing it up, and then a little bit of comedy there from Christian O'Reilly with his Dirty Dance Floor. Sorry, Charlie, haven't got any casts with me today, but we will say goodbye. And this one came out a year before a cast started, maybe 2 years before. But it's an absolutely lovely song. You'll probably like it. I didn't know what it was on about when I first got it, because I'd never heard of the stuff that they were talking about, but they disguised the name of it. But hey, still a great song. So everybody take care. Stick around for Jeff. Be good. Have a lovely weekend. And thanks for listening in. And thanks for all the texts, everybody. Bye for now. This is Suede with Animal Nitrate. Brilliant.

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0: 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Definitely got you covered. Great Southern FM, helping you find the good stuff. Hi, and welcome to Jeff's Magical Mystery Tour. Thanks, Wayne, for another great show. Always love listening to that. And, yeah, I must say, sorry about the slow start there. It's that long since I've started this time of the night. Didn't realise there was no news. And there's me sitting waiting for the news and think, what's happened? Anyway, nobody died, as we say, so we'll just carry on and hopefully got a great show for you. Yeah, I'll be standing in for Bethel, who's taking a few well-earned weeks off, as Wayne just explained, and hope I can live up to his very high standards. It's a privilege to have the opportunity. You just heard the wonderful B.B. King with How Blue Can You Get? A taste of things to come this afternoon, or this evening, should I say. Now, let's have a quick look at the weather. Current temperature is 14, feels like 11.1. Conditions, it says mostly clear, cloudy. Maybe I need to just refresh that, I think. That doesn't look too right to me. Anyway, we'll carry on. The wind is 20 kilometres per hour, west-southwest gusting to 30. Pressure 1012.8 hectopascals. UV index is 3, or must be 0 now. It's night time, surely. Humidity 93%. Rain 2 mils since 9 a.m. and fire danger, of course, there's nothing available. Rest of today, cloudy, very high chance of showers, chance of a thunderstorm, winds northwesterly 25 to 30, tending westerly 20 to 30 in the late afternoon. And looking around the regions, Denmark, we're having showers easing, 9 to 16. Bremer, shower or 2, 10 to 19. Noangerup, a shower or 2, 7 to 16. Jeremungup, a possible shower, 7 to 17. And Mount Barker, a shower or 2, 8 to 14. Well, today, this evening, I've got to stop saying today. I'm not on the day shift anymore. I'll be leaving you on a tour of the blues. And as we've just heard, a bit of jazz as well. My personal favourites. You can look forward to Cherry Poppin' Daddies, what a great title for a swing band, eh? Colleen Hewitt, Juzzy Smith, Woody Herman, a bit more B.B. King coming up too later on, Billie Holiday, Stray Cats, and many, many others. So you won't go short of listening pleasure. Great to have you with me, so kick your shoes off, sit back and chill out after a long day. To start the tunes rolling, Sabrina Weeks and Swing Cat Bounce.
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0: Well, after saying kick back and relax, did you get a bit of jiving in there? Yeah, just the music for that, isn't it? I love a bit of swing and I hope you enjoyed it too. You just heard Cherry Poppin' Daddies with Here Comes a Snake, and that's off their album Zoot Suit Riot. And of course, prior to that, we had Swing Cat Bounce from Sabrina Weeks and the Swing Cat Bounce, and their album was Got My Eye on You. Hope you enjoyed that. Right, what do we have next? What have we got coming up? Ah, yeah, Curtis Stigers. I like him. Here we go, a bit of jazz for you.
1: It's very clear our love is here to stay. Not for a year, but ever and a day. The radio and the telephone and the movies that we know may just

But oh my dear, our love is here to stay. Together we're going

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0: stay.
1: Ah, the lovely voice of Curtis Stigers. That was off his album Hooray for Love. Pretty cool dude, I reckon. I love that that sort of mellow sound. 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Now, coming up for you next, what have we got lined up now? Oh, Colleen Hewitt here. We're getting into some Aussie stuff, eh? Colleen Hewitt with I Sing the Blues.

body is now, let it go. 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I can feel.

0: Here's the latest weather. Right now in Albany, it's cloudy, with the wind coming from the west. It's 14 degrees, but feels more like 10 degrees. Tomorrow is forecast to be showers easing, with a maximum of 16 degrees after an overnight minimum of 9. I'll have another update later.
1: Well, we just heard from Juzzy Smith with Taking Time Out. I bumped into Juzzy Smith, or actually didn't really bump into him. I first came across him at the Yunmundi Markets, which are in Queensland, I think it was, when I was travelling around Australia. And I sort of saw him. He was busking there with his hat and everything. And I thought, crikey, this bloke's pretty good. So I bought a CD off him, and that's how I discovered Juzzy Smith. That was quite a few years ago now. And, of course, prior to that, we heard Colleen Hewitt with I Sing the Blues. Good old Aussie blues there. Her album was Black and White. So, yeah, great tune there. I got a text from my darling daughter. She's listening in Rolling Stone, and she'd love to hear John Butler's Ocean. If I can find that, sure can. If not, we'll find you another John Butler one. So stick around while I dig something out for you. And, of course, you're listening to Great Southern FM 100.9. And if you want to give us a text and request a song, you certainly can do that. It's 0483 951 009. Love to hear from you. And even if you want to give us a ring direct and have a little chat, it's 9842 3456. So that'd be great. Okay, My Funny Valentine, another Renee Geyer track. I think you'll enjoy this one.

Well, that interesting little tune was from Tim Minchin, would you believe? Very, very talented man. The tune was called When I Grew Up, and it's from this album called Matilda the Musical. And, of course, prior to that, we had Renee Geyer with My Funny Valentine off the album Swing. Now, Renee Geyer, she was born in 53 and she passed away, sadly, in 23. She was an Australian singer who was an acclaimed jazz, soul and rhythm and blues musician. She released 15 studio albums with Moving Along in 77 and Tenderland 2003, both reaching number 11 on the Australian charts. Her single Sickle, and of course prior to that we had Renee Geyer with My Funny Valentine off the album Swing. Now, Renee Geyer, she was born in 53 and she passed away sadly in 23. She was an Australian singer who was an acclaimed jazz, soul and rhythm and blues musician. She released 15 studio albums with Moving Along in 77.

that had worked with Sting, Chaka Khan, Tony Childs, Joe Cocker, Neil Diamond, Men at Work and Trouble Funk. So she's done an awful lot, that girl, hasn't she? Anyway, for Darling Daughter now, here we are, Ocean from John Butler Trio.

0: Wow, that was an awesome track, that, wasn't it? I must admit, I sort of jumped a little bit when I hit the button to get that one running, and still, 12.5 minutes. What? Yeah, I've heard symphony shorter than that. I must have worn his fingers out, but boy, what a great piece of music. So I hope you enjoyed that, Darling Daughter, and also she was enjoying Matilda Song too. Yeah, it was a great little track, wasn't it? Dave just checked in. He's in Byford having a listen in, enjoying the show. And I've just got a phone call from Jimmy too. He'd like to hear Innocent Man. So I'll whack that one on for you very, very shortly. Now, what do we do? Actually, I reckon I can just about put that on right now, hey? How would you like that? Where is it? No, it's not quite there yet. No, okay. We better run through a few promos that I need to get rid of. So we'll do that, and then you'll have Innocent Man.
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2: 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I'm Scott Leary, MLA, member for Albany.

Oh, a great track from a great artist. That was An Innocent Man from Billy Joel. Now, it was Jimmy who phoned that one through as a request, so glad to hear from you, Jimmy. I'm glad you picked that one. One of my favourite artists, Billy Joel. Terrific. So don't forget, if you want to make a request, you can SMS me on 0483 951 009 or ring direct to me in the studio, 9842 3456. Either way, I'll do my very best to play what you're after. All right, let's get on with it, shall we? Oh, gee, it's time I read the weather again, isn't it? In Albany right now, it's 13.7 degrees, but it feels like 11.3. Winds are west to northwesterly at 17 kilometres an hour, with gusts up to 24 kilometres an hour. Humidity is 93% and barometric pressure is 1,012.8 hectopascals, and we've had 2.4 mils of rain since 9 a.m. I think that's about 0.4 since last time I read it, so that's what we've had. The forecast for the rest of today is cloudy, high chance of showers, winds westerly 20 to 30 kilometres per hour, tending southwesterly 20 to 25 in the late evening. Looking ahead in Albany, Friday will be partly cloudy with a low of 9 and a top of 16. Saturday, cloudy, 7 to 13, and Sunday cloudy with temperatures between 9 and 16. Elsewhere around the region tomorrow, Denmark, a shower or two with a minimum of 8 and a maximum of 16. Bremer Bay, shower or two, minimum of 8 and a maximum of 18. And Ngawangarap, a shower or two, and their temperature range is 7 to 16. Jerramungup, also a shower or two, 7 to 17. And Mount Barker, a shower or two, 8 to 15. Now, here's a song that I've been itching to play because I love this one. This is Georgie Fame and the Blue Flames with Let the Good Times Roll.

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2: Well, that beautiful track that we just heard, of course, was Anne Murray with Could I Have This Dance? And that was another request from Jimmy, which he phoned that straight through to me. So nice to chat there, Jimmy. I hope you enjoyed the song. Now, coming up, I've been itching to play this tune too. It's one of my favourites. This is Georgia on My Mind, and it's from Jules Holland, who you may have heard me talk about earlier on in some of my earlier shows. So here we go. Georgia on My Mind.

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1: Well, prior to that little announcement, of course, we heard the inimitable Michael Bublé with Call Me Irresponsible. And a great voice that man's got for jazz. He's just terrific. We just heard three jazz tracks, and they're all totally different, weren't they? Totally different. Prior to that, we had Caledonia from Woody Herman off his album Blowing Up a Storm. Now, I'm not exactly sure when that was actually made, that track. But it's got to be, what do you reckon, 40s? Something around about there? And prior to that, of course, Georgia on My Mind. Now, that was by Jules Holland and India Arie. I'm not sure how you pronounce that. A-R-I-E. Off their album, Best of Friends. Now, I'm sure you've heard me talk about Jules Holland. He had a great show on the BBC, it was actually. It was repeated, I think, on the ABC as well. And a bit of a variety show and some pretty fabulous artists he got. Right, now India Arie Simpson, now she was born in 75. She was an American singer and songwriter. She rose to prominence with her debut album, Acoustic Soul, which was a commercial and critical success. She has since released the albums Voyage to India in 2002, Testimony Volume 1, Life and Relationships in 2006, Song Versation, interesting word, in 2013 and Worthy in 2019. Her music blends elements of rhythm and blues, soul and neo-soul, often incorporating themes of self-empowerment, spirituality and social conscience. Well, there you go. Pretty interesting, that, wasn't it? Okay, about time we got a bit of Aussie music happening, eh? How about some John English with If You Think You're Groovy?

0: Well, that was the lovely Diana Krall with That's All. It's also titled Azura Te. I guess that means much the same thing. Don't know if I'm spelling that, pronouncing that correctly or not, but that's the best I can do. So I hope you enjoyed that. And, of course, prior to that, we had John English with If You Think You're Groovy. Now, Darling Daughter's made another request for me. She'd like to hear Mac the Knife. Well, yeah, I found one that I can play for you. It might not be the version that you're expecting. I've got Bobby Darin and I've got David Campbell. Now, I'm going to try the David Campbell one because I've heard Bobby Darin, so this may be a little bit different, but we'll give it a go. It'll be on immediately after the weather.
1: Here's the latest weather. Right now in Albany, it's partly cloudy, with the wind coming from the west-northwest. It's 13 degrees. Tomorrow is forecast to be shower or two, with a maximum of 16 degrees after an overnight minimum of 9. I'll have more later.

tell you what, it would help to turn the microphone on, wouldn't it? Yeah, I was just saying how I must have heard about three or four different versions of that Mac the Knife track, and I reckon that one is every bit as good as all the others. So good choice there, darling daughter, and I hope you enjoyed that version. Now, coming up, I'm going to play you a little bit of Billie Holiday. I haven't played any of hers for quite a while, so it's another little bit of a sideways shift in the timeline, but she's pretty good, Billie Holiday. So we're going to kick it off with She's Funny That Way, Billie Holiday.

don't stop to diddle-daddle. Stop this foolish prattle. 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

of course, the great, awesome Billie Holiday, Swing, Brother, Swing. Fantastic. I love Billie Holiday that much, you know, and I think my next little jazz session, I'm going to play my favourite track of hers, which, of course, is Strange Fruit. It's a very macabre, awesome, awesome song with a very deep meaning. But we'll have to wait for that one. Now, I've just got a text from Catherine saying that she's not going to be in this evening. No problem. In that case, I've got a few tracks left over up my sleeve because of all the requests I've had this evening, so I might just stay on and do a little bit of overtime. It's good because I don't mind because they pay us double time for overtime, of course, so I'm more than happy to do that. Now, the Great Southern Adoptee Support Group meets at 11 a.m. on the first Wednesday of each month at the Premier Hotel, corner of York and Grey Street, Albany, upstairs in the ladies' room. The next session will be on the second evening, no problem. In that case, I've got a few tracks left over up my sleeve because of all the requests I've had this evening, so I might just stay on and do a little bit of overtime. It's good because I don't mind because they pay us double time for overtime, of course, so I'm more than happy to do that. Now, the Great Southern Adoptee Support Group meets at 11 a.m.

www.gsasg.com. Okay, well, we just played Billie Holiday, so I'm going to play another B.B. King track, and then it's a bit of Ash Grunwald, because I'm pretty keen on him as well. B.B. King with Fishin' After Me.

It's gonna be here soon. Well, it's gonna cover us up with leaves and a blanket from the moon. With a promise and a vow and a lullaby for my brow. Saying, but Jesus gonna be here, gonna be here soon. I got to keep myself faithful. You know, I've been so good. Except for my drinking, but then he knew that I would. I won't leave this place better than the way I found it was. Saying that Jesus gonna be here, he's gonna be here soon. Now I've just brought back a little old tradition that I used to have when I used to do this song, but I kinda got sick of it for a little while, but I brought it back tonight for the recording. And that's it, inclusion of the thune instead of soon. Cause that's the thing Tom Waits does, he pronounces thune instead of soon. Anyway, where were we? I gotta keep my eyes open so I can see my Lord. I'm on a

G's gonna be here. Yeah, gonna be here soon. Sammy D's gonna be here soon. Sammy D's gonna be here soon.

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Wow, how about that? The wonderful Ash Grunwald. Pretty good there. That was The Sky Is Crying. And prior to that, we had the old Tom Waits number, Jesus Is Gonna Be Here. And that was a bit different, wasn't it? Yeah, pretty awesome that. He did a good job of that, I reckon. I like all his music, but that one in particular, that really sort of knocked me out. And prior to that, of course, we had the wonderful Mr. B.B. King from his album My Kind of Blues with Fishing After Me, and it's also known as Catfish Blues. Now, Ash Grunwald, he was born in 76. He's an Australian blues musician, released 9 studio albums and has received 5 nominations for ARIA Music Awards. 5 albums have charted in the ARIA Albums Chart Top 50. Fish Out of Water in 08, Hot Mama Vibes in 10, and Trouble's Door 2012, also Gargantua 2013 and Mojo 2019. Now, Mr. B.B. King, he was an American blues guitarist, singer, songwriter and record producer. He introduced a sophisticated style of soloing based on fluid string bending, shimmering vibrato and staccato picking that influenced many later electric guitar blues players. All Music recognised King as the single most important electric guitarist of the last half of the 20th century. Now, I just got a little text from Mr. Fish. He's just piped in. He's saying he's loving the stuff and also the ones coming up. So, yeah, hope you've enjoyed them so far and hope you can stick around, Fish, because I'm going to stick around a bit longer than normal tonight. Tex Perkins. Yeah, okay, I'll have a look, see if I can find it for you, mate. I shall do that. Coming up now, I have The Cruel Sea, kicking it off with High Sheriff of the Calhoun Parish. Tex, The Cruel Sea.

window. 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Late that night I came across a cabin. It was the home of Hiram Cross, a friend of mine.

0: Ah, interesting couple of tracks there. Mama Killed a Chicken from The Cruel Sea, and prior to that was the High Sheriff of Calhoun County, or Calhoun Parish in this case. I don't know, I think I actually preferred Tony Joe White's version of that one, but Mama Killed a Chicken, well, that wasn't too bad at all. Quite like that one. Now, Mr. Fish, he was asking for a Tex Perkins track, which I don't have, but I do have another Tex Perkins track. Let me try and find that one for you. Tex Perkins in its I'm Not In Love, but I better run through the weather before I kick on to that. I'm already a couple of minutes late on that one, but never mind. In Albany right now, it's 13.4 degrees, but it feels like 12.1. Winds west-southwesterly at 11 kilometres an hour, with gusts up to 13 kilometres an hour. Humidity, 94%. Barometric pressure is 1013.3 hectopascals, and we've had 2.4 mils of rain since 9 a.m. And I swear this hasn't updated since I read it last time, but never mind, we'll carry on. We'll just go around the regions now. Now, Denmark, a shower or two, 8 to 16. Bremer Bay, shower or two, 8 to 18. Noangerup, a shower or two, 7 to 16. Jerramungup, a shower or two, 7 to 17. And Mount Barker, a shower or two, 8 to 15. Okie dokie, let's get back to the music. Just a little station ID before we get into it. And then on with Tex Perkins.
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1: Call.

Well, there we had Lou Rawls' version of Tobacco Road. I think just about every blues singer on the planet has had a crack at that song, and it's a pretty good effort at it there. Mr. Rawls loved it. Right, what did we have before that, anyway? Oh, of course, we had the Cruel Sea. Yeah, we've gone through them. They were great. Now, just looking at the time, what is it, 8:15? And you're on Great Southern FM 100.9. And you're listening to Jeff with the Magical Mystery Tour. So I'm only here because Catherine couldn't make it in this evening. So I thought I'll just stick around a bit longer and just fill in for a while, as I've still got a couple of tunes to play left on my playlist that I never got through to. Right. What's coming up tomorrow? I better let you know who's on tomorrow. Right, we're going to kick it off with George. He's going to kick it off first thing in the morning. He's a bit of an early bird, I think, is our George, starting at 6, going through till 9. And then after that, there's Hugh with Thank God It's Friday, or TGIF, as he calls it. Rock Across the Ages with Boy Blue follows up, and he puts on a good show. I like his music, his blue stuff, like me. Then we have Hardy and Tom, Junior and Senior, and then 11 Light with Brad to see the day through. Okie doke. Stray Cat Strut again. I can't remember if I played some of them earlier on tonight or not, but this one is She's Sexy at 17.

0: Yeah, of course. Stray Cats with Stray Cat Strut. Yeah, great little tune, that one. I love it. I can't help but bop around when that one comes on. And prior to that, we had the Stray Cats with Sexy at 17.
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0: Well, I've only got a couple of tracks left on my my playlist, so I'll have to sort of wind it up about then. So I'll probably see us through for another 10 minutes or so. So stick around, and it's I've had a great time this evening. Hang on. Tim's just piped up, and he would like Crossfire by Stevie Ray Vaughan. So I'll have a hunt around, see if I can find that for you, Tim. Certainly, you just got there in time. Anyway, he loves B.B. King too, and Stray Cats. Yeah, me as well, as you could probably guess. Anyway, I'm going to play a couple more tracks from Sabrina Weeks and the Swing Cat Bounce, starting off with The Lady Sings the Blues.

Well, we got both tracks in, just in the wrong order, but it doesn't matter, hey. Sabrina Weeks and the Swing Cat Bounce with Burn That Boogie and This Lady Sings the Blues. A couple of great tracks there. Well, I think my time's slowly coming to an end. I'm getting a bit hungry, so I better go in and get some get myself some dinner. Tim, yeah, it's great to see that you're all... please stay on, Jeff, play more blues. Mate, I'm getting hungry. Sorry, I'd love to. I really would. But I will be back next week. Now, what time it will be? Let me have a look. See, I'm trying to read the thing over there. Yeah. I will be on Tuesday from 9 a.m. till midday. I'm taking over Kathy Song. That's the bracket that I'm looking after. Yeah, Kath's got the day off, so. Well earned as well, I might say. So I'll be now looking after that, so you can have a listen in then. I'll try and slip in a bit of blues, even if it is in the morning. And after that, it'll be same time next week. Thursday from, where are we? Yeah, starting at 6 till 8. So this time next week. Hope you've enjoyed the music I've had for you, and it's been really great. And sorry, Tim, but I really have to go and get something to eat while I'm getting hungry. And nice to know that your brother's listening in as well. So, just to finish it off, Stevie Ray Vaughan. I couldn't find the number you're after, unfortunately, but we've got Chitlin's Con Carne and Mary Had a Little Lamb. And then after that, well, we'll just carry on with all night music, non-stop music. So I hope you enjoy it all. Thanks for listening to me, and I'll see you in a couple of days.

time for a weather update. Right now in Albany, it's mostly clear, with the wind coming from the west-northwest. It's 13 degrees, but feels more like 10 degrees. Tomorrow is forecast to be shower or two, with a maximum of 16 degrees after an overnight minimum of 9. And that's the latest weather.

62. He had underlined in red,

she came to see him one last time. Oh, and we all wondered if she would. And it kept running through my mind. This time, he's over her for good.

love the outdoors but having trouble getting around? 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And remember, include the date and the time you want to book your ride. 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And by the way, more volunteers are always welcome.

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Now for a quick weather update. Right now in Albany, it's mostly cloudy, with the wind coming from the west-northwest. It's 13 degrees, but feels more like 10 degrees. Tomorrow is forecast to be shower or two, with a maximum of 16 degrees after an overnight minimum of 9. Stay tuned for more updates.

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generations, or just a friend or two and their families waiting at the station. And they went to fight for right, we said, and they went to fight for freedom.

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Let's do lunch.

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Now for a quick weather update. Right now in Albany, it's partly cloudy, with the wind coming from the west-northwest. It's 13 degrees, but feels more like 10 degrees. Tomorrow is forecast to be shower or two, with a maximum of 16 degrees after an overnight minimum of 9. Stay tuned for more updates.

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1: Oh, you know, just stayed at home, acted as a taxi for the kids. There's just never enough time to get things done. You?
0: I went hiking and canoeing with the kids and got qualified as a snorkeling instructor. But I know what you mean. The weekends really are too short.
1: You did all that?
0: Yeah. I mean, why should the kids have all the fun? Join Scouts as a leader. You'd love it.
1: Oh, the kids would too.
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Folk rock, bluesy rock, jazzy rock, psychedelic rock. I've got it all. You're gonna love it.

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Take a quick look at the weather. Right now in Albany, it's mostly clear, with the wind coming from the west. It's 13 degrees, but feels more like 11 degrees. Tomorrow is forecast to be shower or two, with a maximum of 16 degrees after an overnight minimum of 9. I'll have more.

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0: Yeah, I said, could you relate to our quarter track tape? 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

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It happens to all of us. 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Clyde, if it's dark o'clock and you're counting sheep and it's just not helping, let me put you to sleep. Not like that. I mean, overnights on Great Southern FM, I play the music from your youth. Unless you're over 80, in which case I'll play the music from your middle age. Anyway, don't stare at the ceiling thinking about which shade of beige it is. 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When the nighttime comes, I don't get tired. I get into the groove.

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1: Hi, it's Clyde, playing the best music from yesterday and today, and all the bits in between. It's 6 minutes past 12.

0: time for a weather update. Right now in Albany, it's cloudy, with the wind coming from the west-southwest. It's 12 degrees.
1: The forecast for today is shower or two, with a maximum of 16 degrees.
0: I'll have another update later.

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They're located on Lockyer Avenue next to the Bendigo Bank and their opening hours are from 9 to 5, Tuesday to Saturday. They are always keen to get any clean, saleable items that you would like to donate just by dropping them off during opening hours. If you're interested in helping out as a volunteer, you can speak with the manager, Carol.

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The current address for any listeners requesting booklets or other materials we offer at the conclusion of our messages is Apartment 492, Plantation Street, Menora, WA 6050, or phone 0456 538 006. 0456 538 006.

Don't go anywhere. Your favorite song might be coming up next. Hi, I'm Clyde. Let's drop the needle on the record. It's just gone 25 minutes to one. I gotta go.

Montel, this is Percy, man, the barber, your barber. Man, I'm sitting up here listening to your tape, dude. And this shit is on, man. You gonna make it, cool. Dude, keep on doing what you're doing, man. My phone number is area code 909-082. Give me a call, man. We're getting ready to step out to the Fox Hills Mall right now, but it's Monday morning, about 10:45. Peace.

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Join me for music from all the decades and interviews. We can sing along together.

Hello, this is Wendy's All Sorts, now being broadcast between 9 and 12 on Monday mornings. Join me for music from all the decades and interviews. We can sing along together.

Hey there, this is Russell Morris. It must be really difficult to make a career out of music these days. Way back in the 70s and 80s, you could actually go to a radio station, talk to the program manager and say, hey, what do you think? And because we got airplay, we became known, which has the snowball effect. Your record starts to move, and the record really is the spokesman for the band. For young bands these days, they're not getting any airplay, and therefore they're not making a living, and therefore the bands are breaking up before they even begin to start. 50% airplay for Australian product would be fantastic. It would be our culture. We're progressing. Let's try and get that airplay level up to 50%.

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2: 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Another one of life's guilty pleasures.

0: time for a weather update. Right now in Albany, it's partly cloudy, with the wind coming from the west-southwest. It's 12 degrees, but feels more like 10 degrees.
1: The forecast for today is shower or two, with a maximum of 16 degrees.
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1: Australia's heart and spirit lies in its people and the stories we tell with song and music. 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

0: Here's the latest weather. Right now in Albany, it's partly cloudy, with the wind coming from the west-northwest. It's 12 degrees, but feels more like 10 degrees.
1: The forecast for today is shower or two, with a maximum of 16 degrees.
0: And that's the latest weather.

At the Albany Public Library, situated on York Street, you will find friendly and welcome access to a world of information and entertainment to enrich your life. 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

Good morning. Hi, it's Clyde, playing the best music from yesterday and today, and all the bits in between. It's coming up to 2:30.

Sometimes, in the wee hours of the night, you want a little bit of company and to listen to some of that music you remember so well. That's where I come in. Hi, I'm Clyde, and I'll guide you on a magical musical tour of all of those songs that mean so much to all of us. Overnights on Great Southern FM. 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

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Then pop into the new Butterflies Op Shop at 122 Lockyer Avenue. 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
1: Good indeed.

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0: those who are...
1: Let's take a quick look at the weather. Right now in Albany, it's cloudy, with the wind coming from the northwest. It's 11 degrees, but feels more like 9 degrees.
2: The forecast for today is shower or two, with a maximum of 16 degrees.
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Tune in at 5:30pm on Saturday, August the 15th, at the end of Sporting Snippets with me, Hutch, for the first episode of Pitch In, and it will be repeated on Mondays at 9:30pm, straight after 100.9 Arts Magazine, on Great Southern FM.

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And right now, 1 in 3 patients is already facing delays in diagnosis. 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

0: Let's take a quick look at the weather. Right now in Albany, it's cloudy, with the wind coming from the northwest. It's 10 degrees, but feels more like 8 degrees.
1: The forecast for today is shower or two, with a maximum of 16 degrees.
0: And that's the latest weather.

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From contemporary and traditional folk, Celtic, Scottish Gaelic, Irish Gaelic and seafaring songs. 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

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In Pitch In, host Limo travels across Australia to meet the extraordinary people who give their time, not for recognition, but because they believe in community. 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

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It gets cold enough out there. Now on the 7th hour,

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Good morning. Don't go anywhere. Your favorite song might be coming up next. Hi, I'm Clyde. Let's drop the needle on the record. It's 5 past 5.

0: Here's the latest weather. Right now in Albany, it's partly cloudy, with the wind coming from the northwest. It's 10 degrees, but feels more like 8 degrees.
1: The forecast for today is shower or two, with a maximum of 16 degrees. I'll have more later.

0: 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I can't even imagine what pain they're going through.
1: 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He started to drink. It continued through the night, and we all know what the result was.
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People stop and stare, they don't bother me.

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1: Good morning. This is Clyde coming at you from Great Southern FM in Albany. Keep listening. You'll be hearing the best music of all time, all the time. It's nearly 5 minutes to six.

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1: Good morning, I'm Laura Devoy. Australia's AAA credit rating has been reaffirmed by international ratings agency S&P Global. Treasurer Jim Chalmers says it's a powerful endorsement of the government's economic and fiscal management. S&P said Australia had modest public debt by international standards and singled out Labor's tax reforms as helping improve Australia's financial position. In a statement, Dr. Chalmers says the nation remains well-placed and well-prepared to confront global challenges. Independent Senator David Pocock has defended former NRL player Luke Bateman amid criticism over his failure to disclose work for a betting company. Mr. Bateman faced a Senate inquiry earlier this week where he spoke of his gambling addiction and alleged companies had offered him illicit drugs. It was later revealed he had worked for a betting company for 6 months in 2020. Responsible Wagering Australia has since questioned why this wasn't disclosed to the Senate committee. Speaking to the ABC this morning, Senator Pocock said that doesn't change his experience.
2: It's really interesting that the gambling lobby is trying to now paint him as unreliable. I think most people would probably hear that and say, well, clearly this guy was, one, an addict, lost everything he'd earned during a professional rugby league career, then worked in the industry for 6 months. He probably knows what he's talking about.
1: A teenager has been taken to hospital after being found in a car with gunshot wounds to his chest in Sydney's southwest. The male was found in the passenger seat of a car in Greenacre. Police believe he was driven there from a nearby location. A burnt-out ute was discovered in Granville hours later and is believed to be linked to the shooting. Police believe it was a targeted attack. The human preference for sweetness is being linked to the diets of early humans. With more, Shannon Kirkwood.
3: The universities of Glasgow and Sydney have released the research which suggests honey, fruit and other naturally sweet foods may have played a larger role in brain evolution than previously thought. The study has modelled the glucose needs of humans and their ancestors from 4 million years ago. It's found before the advent of cooking, which made starch-rich foods easier to digest, natural sugars supplied large amounts of energy to support growing brains. Lead author, Professor Jenny Brand-Miller, says the findings challenge the view meat consumption was the key driver of human evolution and may offer an insight into why humans often crave sweet food.
1: The European Union's Migration Commissioner says the bloc is vulnerable if border controls depend on the goodwill of one neighbouring country. Magnus Brunner was speaking a week after 70,000 people forced their way into the Spanish territory of Ceuta on the North African coast from Morocco.
4: In 24 hours, tens of thousands of people crossed in one town, matching actually the population of the city, which is incredible. Nothing on this scale has happened in any EU external border in 20 years. The restoration of control that counted for little last week, actually in the eyes of public across Europe.
1: That audio from the BBC. Turning to sport, North Melbourne has ended its five-game losing streak with a 15-10-100 to 11-11-77 win over the Western Bulldogs. It's the first time the Roos have defeated a top eight side under coach Alistair Clarkson. He says he was pleased with the result.
5: The Dogs are a good side and we jumped out of the blocks and put scoreboard pressure on, which is just so important, but so hard to keep a good side like that down for the whole four quarters.
1: And in the NRL, the North Queensland Cowboys have bounced back from a record loss to beat the Gold Coast Titans 30-8.
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0: That was Ripple Effect Band with Loving and Caring. Before that, we heard Robert Goulet with I Won't Send Roses. Well, no, I'm not going to send you roses this morning. I've nothing to send, no reason to send anybody any roses right now. Anyhow, let's get on with the program. My name's George, and it's my pleasure to welcome you to Breakfast Smorgasbord on this Friday morning, rather wet Friday morning. Let's have a look at the weather. We're sitting on 9.4 with a humidity of, well, at 9.4 feeling like 6.7, on our way to a top today of only 16 degrees. Humidity sitting at 97%, and we have a west-northwesterly wind prevailing at 13 kilometres an hour, gusting to 14 kilometres an hour. Rain since 9 a.m. yesterday is 8.2 millimetres, and the pressure gauge is sitting at 1013.6 hectopascals. For today, we're expecting a partly cloudy day with a high chance of showers in the west, medium chance elsewhere. Winds north-northwesterly, west-northwesterly at 15 to 20 kilometres an hour, becoming lighter before dawn, then becoming west-northwesterly at 25 to 35 k's in the morning. Not a great, well, there is some green on the radar coming across the coast from Walpole heading towards Albany. Likelihood of rain today, indication is that 80% likelihood, between 1 to 5 mil, fire danger moderate, UV index moderate. Looking around the regions for Denmark today, shower or two, 16 degrees. Denmark shower or two, 16 degrees. Bremer Bay shower or two, 18 degrees. Noengrup shower or two, 16 degrees. Jerramungup shower or two, 17 degrees. And Mount Barker possible shower, 15 degrees. So the coolest area there is going to be Mount Barker. All right, looking ahead to the next 3 days for Albany. Well, tomorrow, Saturday, very high chance of showers, chance of a thunderstorm in the morning, possible small hail even, quite strong northwesterly winds, 30 to 40 kilometres an hour, changing to 45 to 60 in the middle of the day, minimum 7, maximum 13. Sunday, cloudy, very high chance of showers, strong winds again, minimum 9, maximum 16. Monday, very high chance of showers, a chance of a thunderstorm even in the afternoon, possible small hail as well, minimum 9, maximum 13 degrees. That completes your weather update for this hour. I'll be back after the 7 a.m. news with another weather update for you. Meanwhile, just a reminder, now don't be shy about this, being a Friday morning, let's have some SMS requests. If you've got any, I'll try to play them. 0483 951 009, 0483 951 009, or you want to make a comment about the songs, or songs you like, songs you don't like. 0898423456, 0898423456 is the studio phone. Best time to call is when the music is playing. Otherwise, just use the SMS line. And a reminder that one of the good ways to listen to us is, is on the community, of course, on the Community Plus radio app, which you can download onto your device, and you can hear us live and free, as well as via our website or our Facebook page. So there you go, lots of options, and I believe we have listeners not only around the state, we have listeners around the country, I believe, and in other parts of the world. I know in some mornings there's even people listening in Oregon. I think that's a friend of Kath, so, and sometimes in the UK as well, depending how late they're up. All right, let's continue now with some more music. We've got, I don't know this one, Jamie O'Neill, All By Myself, followed by TLC, No Scrubs.
1: Storms can be extremely dangerous and cause widespread damage and destruction. 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

Well, I should have known. Yeah, I do know that song. It's correction. It's All By Myself by Jamie O'Neill from Bridget Jones' Diary. And she's still around. Actually released her last studio album, has only been released this year. Now, she was born Jamie Murphy to parents Jimmy and Julie Murphy, who were also professional musicians. She, her parents and her younger sister Samantha, they sang in the Murphy family band in the 70s until her parents divorced. And in the early part of her adult career, she was even a backing singer for Kylie Minogue's Enjoy Yourself tour of Australia, UK, Europe and Far East Asia in 1990. And she rejoined Minogue in 1991 for the Let's Get to It tour of the UK and Ireland. So she's an Australian country singer-songwriter based in Sydney. All right, let's continue with some more music. Sunday Christian Breakfast with George, sharing the love of Jesus through uplifting songs of praise with messages of hope and inspiration, including songs for the children. 6 to 9 a.m. on GSFM 100.9.

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1: Ah, great song, that one. Being a cricket buff myself and a cricket umpire, that was Mike McClellan with An Enigmatic Man, talking about Don Bradman, the famous Australian cricketer. Right, I've got a new track now. It's by a Perth-based singer. His name is... his name's Frederick James, and he has a track. He's produced a new track called Pound of Flesh. I'll see if I can get that to play for you.

That was a track by Perth-based songwriter Frederick James. It's going to be out on the 14th of August, and it's the lead single from his debut album called Let Me Give You a Good Day. Now, blending heartfelt indie folk storytelling with scaring melodies, Pound of Flesh explores those moments when it feels like life's taken its toll while holding on to the hope that better days are ahead. It's an honest, uplifting song that speaks to resilience and the quiet strength found in simply keeping going. So it marks the first chapter of his songwriting journey, following an extraordinary creative period that has seen him write more than 300 songs inspired by ordinary life, difficult years, and the stories that shape us. There you go. So that's Frederick James from Perth. Looking into the community service announcement file, Give Rights, a West Australian charity, helping ensure every child has the school supplies they need to learn and succeed. By collecting new and gently used stationery from families, schools, businesses and the wider community, Give Right provides quality school supplies to students who might otherwise go without while helping reduce waste by keeping stationery out of landfill. 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That's giveright.r.i.t.e. as in writing, or phone Audrey on 0413 509 055. That's 0413 509 055. That will get you in touch with Audrey from Give Right, and I believe they're going to be one of the new tenants in our Lotteries House building, so that'll be great to have us on, to have them on site. A wonderful initiative, so I'd encourage you to support it. All right, feel free to get on the SMS line if you want to request a song. 0483 951 009 0483 951 009, or otherwise on the phone line, studio phone line, 0898 42 34 5.

0: Probably one of the less well-known songs of John Denver. That was the track called "Music Is You," and before that we heard Billy Joel with "I Go to Extremes." Well, we do go to extremes for you, Great Southern FM. We try to play the best music that we can. Well, the time's approaching 4 minutes to seven. This is Breakfast Smorgasbord with George, taking you through till 9 a.m. this morning.
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1: Trev thinks he's a kitchen pro and doesn't bother with instructions.
2: Who needs instructions? I've got instincts.
1: Instincts, huh? Trev just cooked a chicken at 15 degrees for 10 minutes.
2: Why is it still clucking?
1: Cooking instructions and cooking.

0: cooking temperatures matter. So, to avoid serving chicken tartare, it pays to look before you cook.
1: Fine, what does it say on the... Oh.
0: Remember, read the label and look before you cook.

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1: Good morning, I'm Laura Devoy. Economists are predicting interest rates to remain on hold at 4.35% when the Reserve Bank meets next week. A survey of 38 economists found 35 were not expecting any change. It comes after a slight fall in inflation. The Reserve Bank's Monetary Policy Board will begin its next meeting on Monday. As the opposition and Greens consider the proposed news bargaining incentive levy, a coalition of small independent media says it's pleased with progress. Lewis Donaldson has more.
2: This week, the federal government finalised the new levy, which will force Meta, Google, TikTok and LinkedIn to pay for news or reach agreements with Australian publishers. The Community Radio Broadcasting Association of Australia is one of the coalition members. It says the package includes measures to ensure community radio is easier to find on smart speakers. It also says it will reduce regulatory barriers, provide stations with greater sponsorship flexibility, expand First Nations broadcasting and improve support for small independent news organisations. The group says talks will continue with the government so all Australians have access to a diverse, competitive and sustainable news media market.
1: US President Donald Trump has signed two executive orders which identify categories of people who are not entitled to birthright citizenship. The orders expand the definitions of children deemed ineligible for birthright citizenship, that is, the constitutional right to become a citizen if born in the US. Mr. Trump says it has moved beyond its original purpose.
3: This was done for a different reason. This was done right after the Civil War. This was for the babies of slaves. And what's happening now, people are building businesses around it. From wealthy people are building businesses around birthright citizenship. That's not the way it's supposed to work. It's a disgrace. They're buying their way in.
1: The announcement comes after a previous attempt to reduce birthright citizenship was rejected by the Supreme Court. New research shows parents experiencing higher levels of stress are more likely to rely on screens to calm or occupy their children. Shannon Kirkwood has more.
4: Researchers from Florida International University surveyed 822 caregivers across the US with children aged 4 to 8. They examined how different types of parenting stress influences family media habits. Parents experiencing emotional distress were less likely to consistently enforce screen time limits, while those who felt overwhelmed by their child's behaviour were more likely to use screens to manage difficult moments. Researchers say using a screen to get through a difficult moment is not inherently harmful. For struggling parents, they recommend better support rather than stricter rules.
1: Emerging and established Aboriginal and Torres Strait Islander artists are showcasing their work in Darwin. The Darwin Aboriginal Art Fair is marking 20 years this year. The event opened yesterday and runs until Sunday. More than 75 Aboriginal and Torres Strait Islander-owned art centres will have work on display, from paintings to sculptures, textiles and cultural regalia. All sales will be returned to the centres and the artists and communities they represent. Turning to sport, the AFL has refused to sanction Geelong after the club admitted one of its players signed a concussion waiver. News Corp revealed yesterday the Cats had signed a deal with an unnamed player, which saw him assume all legal responsibility for any further head injuries. Neither the AFL nor the AFL Players Association was aware of the document. In a statement issued last night, the AFL said any proposed arrangements that impact a player's legal rights and protections must in the future be approved by the league and the AFLPA.
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ask you a question? Will you seize the day? What about tomorrow? Would you throw it away?

That was a new release from Sydney-based songwriter Ben Walker. I've played other tracks by him before, and he's into indie sort of indie rock sort of music. So yeah, that was one. That's one of his new releases called "Seize the Day." All right, you're on Great Southern FM. This is Breakfast with George, taking you through till 9 a.m. this morning. By all means, if you've got a request or a comment to make, you can get on the SMS line 0483 951 009, 0483 951 009. And otherwise, while the music's playing, 9842 345 608, 9842 345 608, and I'll try to play your request if you have one. All right, let's see what the weather's doing for us at the moment. We're sitting on 9.1 on our way to 16 today. Feels like 6.7. We've got a northwesterly wind prevailing at 11 kilometres an hour, gusting to 13 kilometres an hour. Pressure gauge is still sitting at 1013.7 hectopascals. UV index is moderate, and the humidity sitting at 97%. We have had 8.2 mils of rain since 9 a.m. yesterday, and I imagine that we're still going to be getting a little bit more today. If I can get this other screen to load, it doesn't want to do it at the moment, so I'll go back to this other one. So we are expecting a medium chance of showers today, becoming less likely in the early afternoon. Southwesterly winds at 15 to 20 kilometres an hour, turning northwesterly at 15 to 25 in the morning, then west to northwesterly at 25 to 35 in the middle of the day. So for tomorrow, a cloudy day, very high chance of showers and a likelihood of a thunderstorm and possible small hail, with minimum 7, maximum 13. So looks like I might be getting wet at the football when I'm goal umpiring tomorrow. Never mind. I'll just have to get changed in between games. All right, Sunday, very high chance of showers, minimum 9, maximum 16. And then Monday, cloudy, very high chance of showers, the chance of a thunderstorm even, and possible small hail with a maximum of 13. Looking around the region today, Denmark 16, Bremer Bay 18. As well as, no, that's just Bremer Bay 18, Nowanga up 16, Jerramung up 17, and Mount Barker 15, and all of those areas are expecting shower or two. So kind of a wintry kind of a day. All right, that completes your weather update for this hour. I'll be back after 8 a.m. with your next detailed weather update. All right, let's continue with, let's have a look. I'm not sure. We've got the tallest man on earth, A Field of Birds, followed by Winterbourne with Steady My Bones and Colby Collat with Bubbly.

That was a track from Winterbourne, an Australian indie rock duo from the Central Coast, formed in 2011 by Jordan Brady and James Draper with Steady My Bones. And before that, we heard A Field of Birds from The Tallest Man on Earth, live at KEXP. 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Let's have a look at the community service announcement file. 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

sport, music. Now that sounds like a good combination. If you agree, please join me, Hutch, for Sports Snippets on Saturdays between 3 to 6 p.m. to get your sports fix with plenty of music. I love it.

Yeah, the Three Kisses of Love. That was the Bee Gees with the Three Kisses of Love. And before that, we heard the Beatles with I'll Follow the Sun and Elvis Presley with the track called Surrender. Well, just a little bit more of an update about the weather. We're sitting on 8.6 degrees, feels like six. And the likelihood of a shower today is 80%, and we're expecting between 5 to 10 mil. So looks good at the moment. Sun's starting to shine through the studio window, although it's pretty chilly in here. And but there is some more rain coming. So if you've got great plans for the day, maybe gardening's not going to be the thing today with the ground being wet if you want to do any weeding. But well, you might have to think of something else to do if you're retired like me. There's always a newspaper to read or catch up on some social media or read a book. It's always a good choice. Or if you like the weather, you can get out there and dress up and go for a hike. You know, there's always the Bald Hill track. Take you a while, but make sure you can do it, because we don't want the emergency services having to go out. And while we're talking of hikes and stuff, I've got to say I was rather impressed by a couple earlier this month who decided to get married in a very unique place. They decided to trek up Bluffa Knoll. Anybody that's not sure where Bluffa Knoll is, it's in the Stirlings as you go out of Albany. It's about an hour and 15 minutes from Albany, and the walk up the mountain is about a good 2 and a bit hours, 2.5 hours if you're not rushing. Anyhow, they decided to get in their gear. The woman in her wedding dress and the guy in his gear, and somebody carried a bag up, and then the photographer and a couple other special people went up the mountain with them, and they got married right on the top of Bluffa Knoll. I reckon that is pretty unique. How many people around the world can say that they got married on top of a mountain? Wouldn't be too many. When I first read the article, I thought, sugar, how did they? Well, she couldn't get dressed up there unless there was a tent or something. But anyhow, no, they dressed down in, obviously got dressed before they hiked up the mountain. And the other thing was, I think she said she got a wedding dress from an op shop, so they didn't even outlay a lot of money. And I thought that was pretty unique and pretty special. Good on 'em. All right, looking into the time's approaching 7:30, looking into the community service announcement file. Story time is free and held weekly on Thursdays from 10:30 a.m. at the Albany Public Library. Registration is required. Story time helps to stimulate your child's imagination and improve their literacy skills by introducing a range of awesome books. And having been I'm an ex-teacher and teacher librarian, so anything that gets kids off devices and into reading real books. I'm not saying you can't read a real book on a device, but a device then gets you distracted. 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

Wouldn't you like to have fun, fun, fun? How's about a few laughs, laughs? I could show you a good time. 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

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They are located at 110B Chester Pass Road. 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
1: Bit of the Andrews Sisters there for you with I'll Be With You and Apple Blossom Time. And before that, we heard Shirley Bassey with Big Spender. And I began that triplay of tracks with When I Grow Too Old to Dream by Slim Dusty. All right, the time's approaching 17 minutes to 8 o'clock.
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